0: and more of those Hot Tomato Cash tracks coming up. They're worth $100 if you can name them all this afternoon. By title and artist, you win $1,000. Bruno Mars. On My Soul, Roxette. As we continue the 20 Song in a Row Music Marathon next.
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2: It's just gone 10 o'clock. Hi, I'm Lucy Knight. Police are investigating two separate stabbing attacks in Southport. A fight between two men known to each other erupted on Hospital Boulevard around 1:15 this morning, leaving a 37-year-old man with a minor chest wound. It came just a few hours after a 26-year-old man was stabbed at a unit in North Street during a gathering, suffering serious injuries to his chest and face. Both of the victim's attackers remain on the run. An alleged arsonist has been arrested following a fire at a business on the northern Gold Coast. Flames tore through a real estate agency in Jacobs Well on Tuesday night, causing significant damage, with CCTV capturing a man pouring accelerant at the entrance before setting it alight. A 35-year-old man was arrested at a Hope Island hotel last night and will front court today. A new mayor of the Tweed Shire will be elected today. Chris Cherry announced earlier this month that she was stepping down after 6 years in the role, but she will remain on as a councillor. Tweed Council will hold a vote today, with Deputy Mayor Rhys Burns tipped to become the region's new leader. And State Parliament is underway this morning with new domestic violence laws set to be introduced. The legislation includes expanded police powers and harsher penalties for offenders. To sport, Toby Green has confirmed he'll leave the Giants and is set to land at Geelong. Green has informed the club he plans to return to Victoria for family reasons and has nominated the Cats as his preferred destination. The schedule for week 3 of the NRL finals has been locked in. The Dolphins will play at Suncorp next Friday against either the Roosters or Sharks, while the Panthers game gets underway at a core on the Sunday afternoon against the winner of the Warriors Knights game. The fixture avoids a clash with the AFL Grand Final. To the weather, partly cloudy and windy today. Just a slight chance of a shower and a top of 22 degrees. Partly cloudy tomorrow and 24. Sunny right across the weekend, heating up to 28 degrees on Saturday, then 26 on Sunday. At the Seaway right now, it's 19 degrees.
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0: 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Michael Jackson coming up, the song that gave us the moonwalk, and Ray is next.
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0: 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It's worth $100. If you can name them all this afternoon with Moira and Big Trev, you'll have a grand. And we have got a beautiful weekend on the way. 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
0: It's a minute to 11. Hi, I'm Lucy Knight. A night of violence has plagued Southport, with police investigating two stabbings. Emergency crews were called to a unit on North Street just before 11 last night after a fight erupted between two men, with a 26-year-old suffering facial lacerations and a stab wound to his chest before being rushed to hospital. Then, just after 1 a.m, a 37-year-old was attacked by a man known to him on Hospital Boulevard, suffering minor chest wounds. Both of the attackers remain on the run. A man is fronting court today accused of deliberately torching a local business on the northern Gold Coast. The 35-year-old allegedly poured accelerant at the entrance of a real estate agency in Jacobs Well on Tuesday night and set it alight, causing significant damage. He was tracked down to a Hope Island hotel last night and charged with arson. Uncertainty over the future of rowing events for the 2032 Olympics has been put to bed. The International Olympic Committee and World Rowing Bodies have given the green light to use Rockhampton's Fitzroy River, despite concerns over river flows and crocodiles. Premier David Crisafulli says it's an important step towards 2032.
5: The IOC assessment for the site is complete. The Fitzroy has passed with flying colours. It's official. It's official. Signed, sealed, and delivered.
0: And volunteer lifesavers are preparing to return to Gold Coast beaches this weekend for the start of a busy patrol season. More than 750 people were rescued by lifesavers on the Gold Coast alone last season. Nathan Fife from Surf Life Saving Queensland says the volunteers are such a vital part of the community.
16: They keep showing up, making sure people, families, locals, people that visit the Gold Coast are safe at our beaches. You know, they give up their time to make sure people are safe. So, you know, we definitely wouldn't feel safe at the beach if we didn't have our volunteers there watching us.
14: The original extreme sport. It's still Timber Sports. See it live this Saturday. Queen Elizabeth Park, Coolangatta. Still Timber Sports. Entry is free.
0: To sport, Lions coach Chris Fagan says their thrashing of Hawthorn last month means nothing can prepare for Saturday's prelim final. Brisbane beat the Hawks by 67 points when they last met in round 22, but Fagan says this weekend is a whole different ballgame.
17: We were coming off a really bad loss the week before to Carlton, so we're pretty fired up. I think they probably had an off game, so I think you can't read too much into that performance a few weeks ago.
0: We'll check the latest Gold Coast weather next.
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0: To the weather, partly cloudy and windy today with a possible shower, top of 22 degrees. Partly cloudy tomorrow and 24, then nice and sunny right across the weekend, heating up to 28 degrees on Saturday and 26 on Sunday. At the Seaway right now, it's 21 degrees. 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

Hot Tomato Cash Track, Write It Down, Powderfinger, On My Mind. It's worth $100 if you can name them all this afternoon with Moira and Big Trev. You will win $1,000. Powderfinger, On My Mind, Write It Down now. Hello, Olivia with you. Tears for Fears coming up, Noah Kahan. And this is Dasha, her latest memo. I've been

It's harder than I thought to tell the truth. It's gonna leave you in pieces, all alone with your demons. And I know that we need this, but I've been too afraid to follow through.

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1: 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That is Noah Kahan. Julia Michaels hurt somebody. And this is Noah Kahan talking about his family.
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1: 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Alex Warren coming up and In Excess from 91.
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14: 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Roosters, Sharks, a sudden death showdown. 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

0: 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Sounds old. 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

0: 92.9 Hot Tomato. Bass Persuades, that is new music for Miley. Coming up next, we've got the Flashback Lunch. Send me an angel. Send me an angel, Rihanna. And keep listening out for those Hot Tomato cash tracks with Christo. Each one that is worth $100. But if you can name them all, title and artist this afternoon at 5, you'll win $1,000 on Hot Tomato.
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11: It's midday. Hi, I'm Rebecca Dakin. 2 men are in hospital following a violent night across Southport. A 26-year-old man suffered serious chest and face injuries after being stabbed during a gathering at a unit on North Street around 10:45 last night. A second incident erupted around 1:15 a.m. on Hospital Boulevard, where a 37-year-old man was wounded during a fight with a man known to him. A police manhunt is underway to track down both offenders. A man has been arrested over a 3-week break and enter crime spree across the Gold Coast, Logan and Brisbane. The 24-year-old allegedly targeted homes in 8 suburbs, including Bundle and Tallaght, between August 28 and September 12. He was taken into custody at an Ipswich property yesterday, while police were there in relation to another matter. He is due in court today, charged with over a dozen offences. The International Olympic Committee and World Rowing Bodies have given the green light to use Rockhampton's Fitzroy River for the 2032 Olympics. There'd been plenty of debate about whether the river was suitable due to flows and crocodiles. Deputy Premier Jared Blay says Rocky is good to go.
12: The International Federations of World Rowing and Paddle Worldwide have endorsed the Fitzroy River as it can provide fair racing conditions for international standard rowing for 2032.
11: And marine rescue crews over the border have had their busiest August on record, capping off what was already a massively busy winter. There were 237 search and rescue missions across the state, with 14 of those at Point Danger on the border of the Gold Coast and Tweed.
10: The original extreme sport. It's still Timber Sports. See it live this Saturday. Queen Elizabeth Park, Coolangatta. Still Timber Sports. Entry is free.
11: Justin McInerney will make his return for the Swans in tomorrow night's prelim final against the Dockers at the SCG. He spent the last few weeks on the sideline with a hamstring injury. While McInerney is back, Swans coach Dean Cox has confirmed Joel Armati won't play.
13: Yeah, that's just the decision we had to make. Obviously, our forward line functioned really well with the way it was set up the first time. We understand Fremantle's defence and how strong they are in that aspect of the ground.
11: And Toby Green's finally made a call on his future, with the GWS star looking to join Geelong. He's been wrestling with his future for some time and has opted to return to Victoria for family reasons. We'll take a look at the weather next.
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11: Taking a look at the weather now, and it is going to be partly cloudy with a possible shower through your afternoon. Pretty similar conditions on the way for tomorrow. A little warmer though, top of 24. Then over the weekend, beautiful sunny conditions, looking at a top of 28 for Saturday, 26 for Sunday, and then getting to a top of 29 for Monday before we see showers return. It's 22 at the moment, and the money's in our music with 102.9 Hot Tomatoes, $10,000 cash tracks. 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
19: 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My name's Christo. Thanks for joining us. This is the Flashback Lunch. We've got five of the best from the past. Make sense? We've got some D-Ream Nelly Furtado, some Red Hot Chili Peppers. We're going back to the early 80s with some real life. And Send Me an Angel on the Gold Coast 102.9 Hot Tomato.

Track Lunch on the Gold Coast 102.9 Hot Tomato, Rihanna and Umbrella from 2007. That song was originally given to Britney's team. They turned it down and said, nah, she's already finished the album. She doesn't want it. Mary J. Blige was too busy, and then Rihanna heard it and went, yep, I love that one. Thank you very much. And right now we're going back 35 years to give it away. The Red Hot Chili Peppers at Hot

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2: 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You've got to write them down, title and artist, in the afternoon with Moira and Big Trev. 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If you can name them all, $1,000. We have handed out $8,000 since last Monday to Gold Coasters. We are on a roll. And yes, handing out the money is very exciting. But we are more excited here at Hot Tomato about the role of handing out $8,000. Sarah from Mudrabar is our latest winner.
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0: the Gold Coast Best Music Radio 1029 Hot Tomato. It's Christo this afternoon. Coming up in a second, we're going to have a double shot. There's an old radio phrase, isn't it? Double shot of two artists who are going to be visiting our shores very soon. One in November, one in January. I'm talking about Benson Boone and Sienna Spiro. Still a handful of tickets to get to both gigs if you want to see them up the road in Bris Vegas, but they're on the way next through Hot Tomato.
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0: 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Just take the exit, 49 on the M1. Now, we're going to be here for the next 10 minutes. We've got some Bonsoi New Isotonic Hydration, a smarter way to hydrate. And we've got some tickets to Shaun the Sheep, the Beast of Mossy Bottom, in cinemas, September school holidays. This is Scully and Tyson hitting the streets of the GC with a 1029 Hot Tomato Street Team.
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1: 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You're listening out for cash tracks this afternoon. Write them down. Title and artist, $100 for everyone you can name this afternoon with Moira and Big Trevor. $1,000 if you can name them all. On the way, though, some Despacito. Also, a guy who's going to be on the Gold Coast before too long. I get the star, Bryan Adams.

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11: It's 1:02. Hi, I'm Rebecca Dakin. Visitors to Australia will no longer be able to apply for a new visa as a backdoor way to stay in the country. It's one of a raft of changes to the immigration system being unveiled by Minister Tony Burke at the National Press Club this afternoon. He says it's been a real issue that needs to be addressed.
12: There are individuals who would never, in fact, meet the qualifications to be able to become a permanent resident, and effectively jump from visa to visa, use the appeals process to be able to stay here as long as possible until it eventually becomes absurd to not just let them stay.
11: His speech comes just over an hour after new data found net overseas migration had eased in the March quarter, down to 292,000 from 299,000 in December. It's been a violent night in Southport, with police responding to two separate stabbings. A group of people were at a unit on North Street last night when a fight broke out between two men, resulting in a 26-year-old being stabbed in the chest and cut across his face. Only a few hours later, police were also called to reports of a man armed with a knife on Hospital Boulevard before he allegedly attacked a 37-year-old man known to him at a nearby bus stop. Police are still trying to find both offenders. Police have managed to track down a man allegedly caught on CCTV torching a Northern Gold Coast business. A real estate agency in Jacobs Well was severely damaged on Tuesday night, with the 35-year-old accused of pouring accelerant near the business before setting it on fire. He was arrested at a hotel in Hope Island last night following a 24-hour manhunt and is in court today charged with arson. And there's fresh calls for the state government to rethink the scrapping of Stage 4 of the light rail following massive new figures. The tram network recording its busiest August, with 1.6 million people boarding the trams in the first 4 weeks since Stage 3 launched. It's an increase of almost 29%.
10: The original extreme sport. It's still Timber Sports. See it live this Saturday. Queen Elizabeth Park, Coolangatta. Still Timber Sports. Entry is free.
11: Lions coach Chris Fagan admits he's thrilled young forward Logan Morris has committed to the club. The 21-year-old has been a star for Brisbane this year, kicking 67 goals. Fagan says Morris has become a key part of the team.
13: He's been a wonderful player for us in the time that he's been at the club. I think it's really important. He's going to be here for... He's still got another year to go on his current contract, and then two more, so that's three more for Logs. It's good that his future's stitched up.
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11: Taking a look at the weather, partly cloudy through your afternoon, slight chance of a shower developing as well. Pretty similar conditions on the way for tomorrow, but a top of 24 degrees. Then over the weekend, nothing but sunshine. Same into Monday, we will see tops in the mid to high 20s, and then expect to see a return of a shower or two from Tuesday. It is 21 degrees at the moment. 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

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You're listening out for another cash track that could pop up at any second. 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

0: playing the Gold Coast Best Music Variety at 102.9 Hot Tomato. It's Christo this afternoon. Moira and Big Trev coming up from 3, and they'll be doing Pick the Flicks for the Chicks this afternoon. I love this game. 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It's in cinemas now at IMAX, ScreenX, 4DX or VMAX at event cinemas. And they'll be doing Pick the Flicks for the Chicks after 3 this afternoon here at 102.9 Hot Tomato.
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3: Hope I've got them all.
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2: 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You will be the ninth winner in a row if you do it this afternoon here at 1029 Hot Tomato. I know I want it. I
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0: Gold Coast 102.9 Hot Tomato. It's Christo this afternoon. It's called All I'm Thinking About and All I Can Believe You're Thinking About are Cash Tracks right now. How are you going to win that $1,000 this afternoon with Moira and Big Trev? They're on the way, as well as some LaBouche. Also, going to wind it back a bit with some Plain White Tees. What you do to me? Hey There, Delilah. I haven't heard that one ages. And also, we'll get on a bit of Sabrina and her man child.
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11: It's 2 o'clock. Hi, I'm Rebecca Dakin. Working holidaymakers will be forced to enter a ballot if they want to stay here beyond their first year under immigration reforms announced by the government. The government will also stop international students bringing family members here. Home Affairs Minister Tony Burke says the number of people here on working holiday visas has soared, especially from the UK.
12: At the time that the free trade agreement was signed, the number of UK backpackers we had here in Australia was in the order of 17,000. It's now just shy of 80,000.
11: Police are still on the hunt for two offenders following separate stabbings in Southport overnight. Emergency crews were first called to a unit on North Street just before 11 p.m. after a fight erupted between two men, with a 26-year-old suffering facial lacerations and a serious stab wound to his chest. Then just after 1 a.m, a 37-year-old was attacked by a man known to him on Hospital Boulevard, suffering minor chest wounds. Police have had a lucky break, arresting a man over a series of property offences across the southeast while dealing with another crime. The 24-year-old Brisbane man is accused of being involved in break and enters across the Gold Coast, Logan and Brisbane over the last 3 weeks. He was arrested in Ipswich yesterday while officers were there for another matter, and he's since been charged with 36 offences. And a popular Gold Coast Thai restaurant chain has been placed in external administration amid claims it owes more than $100,000 to staff and $1.4 million to the tax office. Muay Thai, which has restaurants in Nobby's, Broadbeach and Surfers, went into administration last month. It's understood all will remain open until a decision is made on the deed of the company arrangement tomorrow.
10: The original extreme sport. It's still Timber Sports. See it live this Saturday. Queen Elizabeth Park, Coolangatta. Still Timber Sports. Entry is free.
11: The Sydney Swans have held their captain's run in front of hundreds of fans as they wrap up preparations for tomorrow night's prelim against Freo. A full house is expected at the SCG. Swans coach Dean Cox says he hopes that gives them an edge.
13: The support that this football club's had for a long period of time has been phenomenal. This year's been sold out most part of the year, and yeah, it's great to see everyone get back on, and hopefully we can put in a performance that they're really proud of.
11: We'll take a look at the weather next.
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11: Taking a look at the weather, it is going to be partly cloudy for the rest of your afternoon. Slight chance of a shower developing as well. Tomorrow, partly cloudy, possible shower and a top of 24 degrees. Then sunny conditions on the way for the weekend, tops in the mid to high 20s. Much the same Monday when we're looking at a top of 29, and then likely to see a shower or two return from Tuesday. It's 21 degrees at the moment. 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

0: 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Ooh. Clearly, that was me just pretending. Hey, look, new music.
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2: That's Miley Cyrus, Wrecking Ball. You need to write that one down. That is a cash track here at Hot Tomato. 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You've got to write them down by title and artist at 5 o'clock this afternoon. Moira and Big Trev will invite you to call, and when you do, and you can name the cash tracks. For everyone you get right, you'll win $100. But if you can name them all, you'll win $1,000. You will be our ninth Gold Coaster in a row to win $1,000. We've handed out $9,000, if I've done my maths correctly, over the past week and a bit in our $10,000 cash track. So don't let us down. And that was another one. Miley Cyrus, Wrecking Ball. Write it down.
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0: Elaine, Gold Coast Best Music Writing at 1029 Hot Tomato. I like it when you're nice to me as well. Big Trev.
1: Is it because I brought you those flowers in?
0: Yeah.
1: You're welcome.
0: That for a segue, though.
1: You're welcome.
0: What's happening this afternoon at 3?
1: It's International Country Music Day.
0: Yeah, which is good because we just played some Stella Lefty.
1: There you go. We want to know the most countryest thing that you've ever done.
0: Yeah, you said it right. Don't try and repeat it.
1: Yeah, I won't do that.
0: Yeah.
1: Like, have you gone yabbing? Have you shit a sheep?
0: Yes.
1: Have you?
0: Yes!
1: Wow, you said yes!
0: Yes! I went really high, didn't I? Probably the most country I've ever been.
1: Your most country moment, there you go.
0: Is maybe the country section at Dreamworld.
1: Oh, boy. I'm going to have to take you out bush.
0: Paradise Country.
1: There you go.
0: There you go.
1: That counts. What else are we doing today? What have you been doing?
0: We've got Cash Tracks coming up as well.
1: Cash Tracks. Oh, you better not.
0: Yeah, 8 days in a row.
1: This is what I'm saying to you, right? Do not break our streak, okay? Yeah. I'm talking to everybody that's listening to this radio, because if you do, Arnie Moira is not going to be happy.
0: Yeah. $1,000 a day over the last 8 days. Do not ruin it.
1: Do not ruin it.
0: Come
1: on
0: up.
1: All right.
0: Moira and Big Trev.
1: Yes.
0: After 3.
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0: 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Who are you?
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12: 1029 Hot Tomato Traffic.
13: There are a few delays around Surfers Paradise this afternoon. Orchid Avenue has been closed off between Elkhorn and Cabell Avenues due to a fire through there that emergency services are on scene for. So the Gold Coast Highway looking very busy as people have to go through that way. If you're travelling the M1, couple of delays south Pimpamar down into Narang, as well as north around the Narang area. Smith Street already building westbound from Olsen Ave to the M1 merges. We'll check it again in 20 minutes. So if you do spot anything else, call the traffic hotline on 5519 2275.
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13: It's a minute past three. Hi, I'm Rebecca Dakin. Police have had to shut off the tourist strip this afternoon after a fire broke out in a business in the heart of Surfers Paradise. It started in the commercial shop on Orchid Avenue around 2 o'clock, taking 7 fire crews about 45 minutes to fully extinguish. Firefighters remain on scene, making the area safe, and police have shut off the roadway between Elkhorn and Cavill Avenues. A man charged over an arson attack that destroyed a real estate office on the northern Gold Coast has appeared in court for the first time. 35-year-old Mitchell Morrow is alleged to have attended the Jacobs Well business on Tuesday night before smashing a window, pouring accelerant inside and setting it on fire. The court hearing today, a relationship breakdown with his ex-partner was the catalyst, with the court hearing he was angry about the outcome of a property settlement that was part of their separation. The Immigration Minister has announced a major overhaul of Australia's immigration system as it looks to slash net migration to 245,000 this financial year. The new measures would ban international students from bringing family members, prevent visa hopping, and implement no further stay conditions on visitor visas to make sure tourists leave when they're supposed to. It's also introducing a ballot system for backpackers applying for second and third years. And volunteer surf lifesavers are bracing for a bumper weekend across our beaches as they kick off their official patrol season. Last season was a busy one for our lifesavers, rescuing close to 750 people on the Gold Coast, which is up 46% on the previous year. Nathan Fife from Surf Life Saving Queensland says the Gold Coast is well looked after.
0: We've got about 3,500 active volunteers that are trained to patrol our beaches, and that's from Southport down to Rainbow Bay, so the whole Gold Coast with our 21 surf clubs.
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13: Swans coach Dean Cox has confirmed Justin McInerney will return for tomorrow night's prelim against the Dockers. McInerney's missed the last few weeks with a hamstring injury. However, Cox says Joel Armati won't be included. And mixed results for the Aussie surfers over at the WSL event at Lower Trestles. Ethan Ewing and Callum Robson were winners in their round two heats, but Gold Coaster Oscar Berry, Morgan Siblick and George Pitter all bowed out. In the women's, Tyler Wright moved through to round two, while Sally Fitzgibbons was eliminated in the opening round. We'll take a look at the weather and surf with Liz Cantor next.
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16: Hello, friends. Let's head to the latest on our beaches, and there's no missing those fresh south-southeasterly winds. As a result, we've got a moderate southeasterly swell building. It's running through around 11 seconds at 5 foot offshore, but this is a swell direction that tends to bypass most Gold Coast beaches. So wave heights are closer to 1 to 3 foot, with the most size at the more exposed locations, such as Jaramba. The point breaks, which are offering shelter from the wind, are in the 1 to 3 foot range, and the tide is on the run out to low just after dark. The ocean temp are fresh at 21 degrees. Get out there to those point breaks and have some fun. Luke Munro will be back at 6 a.m. tomorrow morning with your next update.
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13: Taking a look at the weather, and it is expected to stay partly cloudy through your afternoon. Slight chance of a shower developing as well, although much of the rain sitting out to sea at the moment. Tomorrow, partly cloudy again, slight chance of a shower, particularly in the early morning. Then a top of 24 degrees on the way over the weekend. Sunny and a little warmer, top of 28 for Saturday, 26 Sunday, and fine and 29 Monday before we see showers return Tuesday. It is 22 degrees at the moment. 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
18: Thursday afternoon.
19: There she is.
18: How's it going?
19: Oh, good. Hello, Madam Dakin.
20: Hello.
19: How are you today?
20: Great.
19: Wonderful.
18: Good to hear.
19: Good to hear.
18: Thursday night, Thursday night shopping, late night shopping. My son and I are going out to Robina Town Centre. But we haven't done it in a while. Shut up. So we're heading off to Robina tonight. Woo! We want to know some late night markets on Thursday night, or where do you go for your late night shopping?
19: Okay. All right.
20: Good.
19: Also, this week we had some very interesting calls from some friends of ours who were talking about their battle scars. One lady in particular cut open her leg from basically her groin all the way down to her knee on a pool fence, and her dad refused to take her to the hospital because you shouldn't have done it anyway, should you?
18: Yeah.
19: Another kid had a tooth fall out or fell on his face. And mum and dad made him go back to school straight afterwards.
18: Straight after the dentist.
19: But we know, talk about hardcore parents.
18: Yeah.
21: Hardcore!
20: Back in the day.
18: What's that next?
20: Another 3 billion. What the?
18: I'm sorry. Sorry, Ben.
19: Sorry.
20: That's okay.
22: Sorry. I'm in awe of the parkour lady, too.
21: Parkour!
22: If you haven't seen it, it's on socials. Just look on your phone and you'll find it.
21: It's got like 47 million views. It's easy to find.
22: Anyway, we're getting off topic.
21: Oh, sorry. Okay.
22: Let's get you home, and then we'll talk about hardcore parents next.
19: Done.
22: Moira and Big Trev, 1029 Hot Tomato. She don't

0: Don't forget to keep an ear out for Hot Tomato Cash Tracks. Could happen at any time before 5 o'clock. That's when we're going to get you to call up. If you have a list of all of them that we played today, we'll tell you what they are as they happen. $100 for each one, or if you have all of them, $1,000 will be won, hopefully, again, by a Gold Coaster. That's coming up real soon. It's Moira and Big Trev.
1: Kids these days have got it pretty easy. Mm. Like when we were growing up, there were no seatbelts in cars.
2: Nope.
1: You could ride in the back of a ute in a tray, not really getting that much trouble.
2: Even the back of the station wagon, just lying in the back.
1: Yeah. Yeah. I mean, you didn't have to wear helmets. Mm. I mean, sure, there's a reason for all of these things. They weren't good things, by the way. That's the reason why you wear helmets now is because we learned our lesson from not wearing helmets.
2: If you ever heard this show or me talking, this is the reason why we wear helmets now.
1: Yeah, it's because he got hit too many times. Yeah. But hardcore parents, just this week we've had two friends of the show tell us about stories where one girl cut her leg from her groin all the way down to her knee on a pool fence, I do believe it was. And Dad didn't take her to the hospital because she shouldn't have done it.
3: Yeah.
1: So she now has quite the battle scar on her leg.
3: Mm-hmm.
1: Another one of our friends said that he fell on his face and he cracked his tooth. The tooth came out and then straight back to school.
2: Yeah.
1: Off you go.
2: Ripped him out.
1: Toodaloo to you.
2: See you later.
1: Yeah. So we want to know the hardcore parental stories.
2: I've got two. One, my eldest sister was at riding a bike around Nan's house, fell off the bike, and a chop bone or something went into her leg.
1: Hang on. Why was there a chop bone on the ground?
0: Had you been having a snack outside?
2: No, it was just an old bone that was laying in the backyard.
1: Yeah.
2: She fell on it, walked inside. Nan looked at it, went, "Oh, you might have to see your dad." And then Dad looked at it, went here, and just ripped it out. And went, "Yeah, bro, chuck some dead old and cotton wool on it and they'll be fine." And she's got this scar on her left leg.
1: Oh, my God.
2: And then...
0: remember Mercurochrome?
1: Oh, yes.
0: That fixed everything.
1: That did. And flat lemonade. Flat lemonade fixed absolutely everything.
2: And then there was a mean dog that lived at the end of our street that used to chase us all the time, and Mum wouldn't believe us. And then she goes, "Show me." I said, "Well, how do you want me to show you?" "Go up to the top of the hill, ride past the house, and I want to see this dog chase you." I went, "But it might bite me." Whatever. Made me do it.
1: But she didn't believe that the dog was there.
2: And then she said, "I told you." You hear me go, "I told you." This dog going, and then she goes, "Oh, you weren't lying." "No, I wasn't lying. What do you think? I've lost 37 kilos.
1: All right, your hardcore parent story. Did you break something and they didn't believe you? So you just, didn't you do something with your knee? You dislocated your knee and they made you go back to school?
2: Yeah, but that was high school teachers.
1: Oh, okay.
2: They were just jerks and I was a little turd, so we would have maybe walked too.
0: Yeah. All right. 5571 1029 is the number. Well, you want to know about hardcore parents. What happened when you were a kid? Tell the kids of the day, today how easy they've got it now. This is Post Malone, Hollywood Dreams. Come down on 1029.

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1: Talking hardcore parents.
2: Hardcore.
1: We want to hear those stories. You know, you chipped your tooth or lost your tooth and they just went, I'll go on, put some ice on it and go back to school.
0: Mm-hmm.
1: Flat lemonade used to cure everything.
0: Yeah.
1: Unfortunately, I was suffering whooping cough at the time and flat lemonade doesn't actually do that to whooping cough. It just doesn't do
2: makes
1: anything.
2: You cough even more.
1: Yeah, we're spending 3 months
2: Dettol
1: in hospital.
2: Dettol was a good one.
1: Dettol was good.
2: Yeah.
1: Yep.
2: I just poured
1: Betadine.
2: Mum used to put, like, if you had a cut, warm water, Dettol, and then you just put your cut in. Just soak it.
1: Judy from Tweed, what was your hardcore parent story, please?
3: Well, I'm 68 now, but was when I was probably about 10. Mm. My mum had a choco vine running right along the back of a paling fence.
2: Yeah.
3: And my mum said to me, you need to get all the chocos that it's grown over the other side onto the neighbours.
1: Mm-hmm.
3: And I'm like, well, how am I going to do that? Mm-hmm. Just climb up on the paling fence and just grab them. So, of course, you know what happened next. The paling fell, old paling fell. Jude fell onto the paling, which had a nice big nail in it. And it went right through my toe.
2: Oh, you fit your toe. Oh.
4: And did you get medical attention for this?
3: My big toe. Yeah, I sang out to Mum. She was at the back of the house. I said to her, I can't get my toe from the paling.
1: Yeah.
3: She said, just pull it.
2: Oh. Pull it, yeah.
3: And I said, but I can't pull it. It's stuck in there. And she said, just pull it off. So put your foot on the paling and hold it. And then she said, I said to her, I'm feeling a little bit funny. She said, get yourself up here and get yourself up the stairs and go and clean your foot up.
2: Yeah. Oh.
3: I got to the back steps and I started fainting. And Mum said, get yourself on the sofa there. And that's how it was for my place.
2: I just had a whole memory just come back. Like PTSD just came and hit me in the face.
1: Yeah.
2: It's not like exactly what my mum would say.
1: Huh.
2: Just get up. You'll be fine. Stop it. Just pull it off. You'll be fine. Stop being a girl. Come on. Pick your toe up. Hey, Nick from Arundel, what's your hardcore parent moment?
5: Nick.
2: Nick.
5: Hello.
4: Hey, Nick. You got us there?
5: No. All right, I'm lost, Nick.
2: His mum probably told him to hang up.
4: All right. Well, this is going excellently.
1: Isn't it just?
4: Hello.
2: Denise, are you there? Denise.
4: Nah, I reckon that's still Judy.
2: Anyway.
1: Oh, we love Judy, though.
4: Judy
1: She's
4: is good.
1: She's still trying to pick
4: And I'm sure
1: up.
4: She could tell us another story
1: she really
4: if
1: could.
4: She wanted to.
1: She really
2: You got
1: could.
2: Any more stories, Judy?
4: They're so funny.
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8: It is still looking busy around Surfers Paradise, the Gold Coast Highway in particular. Orchid Avenue did have to be closed off due to a shop fire through there. So also Surfers Paradise Boulevard and pretty much all of those roadways in between the Gold Coast Highway and the beachfront all looking very slow as a result of that one. If you're travelling elsewhere, the M1 run southbound, Pimpamar into Narang, some minor congestion for that whole stretch, as well as north around Narang, Bermuda Street, Burley Waters, both directions there. Pretty slow. Smith Street as well. Westbound from Parklands Drive to the M1 and Oxley Drive up through Paradise Point. Seeing some of that congestion there. We'll check it again in 20 minutes. So if you do spot anything, call the traffic hotline 5519 2275. Weather partly cloudy for your afternoon. And right now it's 21 degrees.
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1: My youngest son, Credence, and I are going to go late night shopping. Haven't done this for quite some time. Party time, as Madam Dacon goes, woo, shut up. Haven't done it for quite some time, but the 30th anniversary of Pokemon had their big release of their new Pokemon, and Credence has already paid for it, and he wants to go up there and pick it up tonight.
2: Okay.
1: They have a close. They close at like 10 o'clock tonight.
2: Oh, wow.
1: So I'll go home from here.
2: Where is he getting this from?
1: Rabina.
2: Okay.
3: Yeah, but 10 o'clock?
2: 10 o'clock.
3: They're staying open for Pokemon, are they?
1: Oh, no, they stay open until 10 o'clock every Thursday and Friday nights.
2: Who?
1: The Good Games.
2: Oh, okay.
1: Because they have people going in and play actual games.
2: Oh,
1: stuff,
2: okay.
1: Like Pokemon.
2: I thought you meant all of Rabina.
1: No, no, no.
2: Jeez.
1: Well, I don't know what time the different shops
2: usually it's 9 o'clock.
1: Yeah.
2: Yeah.
1: But yeah, we'll go to Credence and I'll go home, have some dinner, then we'll jump in the car, drive it to Rabina so he can go pick it up. He's so excited. So yeah, we'll go up there, we'll grab an ice cream, we'll do whatever and fart around for a bit and have a bit of a shop. Mm. But I just want to know, where do you go for your late night shopping? But we were discussing off air, late night shopping isn't really a massive thing now because of online shopping now.
2: Well, it used to be huge. Remember that the concept that a store would be open after 5:30 was amazing.
1: Yeah, it was awesome.
2: And I still often think that the supermarkets, even though I know they're open a lot, but the fact they close at 6 on a Sunday.
3: It's very antiquated.
2: It doesn't make any sense whatsoever.
1: No. Well, that's what we get confused about when we're doing a little bit of shopping as well. When the boys run around, Breezy and I, Bria used to work at Tweed City at a place called Just Jeans and JJ's. So we'd sit around and late night shopping. I'd just sit there and just wait for her to close up. It was like
2: nine thirty.
3: Had you met at this stage or not?
1: Yes.
2: We're just watching the girl from JJ's. No. Oh, there she is. Oh, she folds a good sweater, doesn't she? Oh, look at that. Those jean folding skills. She'd make a wonderful mother.
1: She folds underpants?
2: Wow.
1: You fold them?
2: JJ's. I wonder if that's two J's or is it J-A-Y-J-A-Y? I'll just check the sign. Oh, yeah, there she is again. She'd look good in
3: what a modern day love story.
1: We want to know where the late night shopping is. Is there night markets on a Thursday night? Where do you go? Yeah, where do you go to creep around?
3: No, that's a very different question.
4: That's another day.
3: Just late night shopping. Where are the hot spots that we might not know about on the Gold Coast? Give us a call 55 71 1029. Moira and Big Trev on

0: 92.9 Hot Tomato, Moira and Big Trev getting you home on the Gold Coast. Not a bad looking Thursday.
1: There is an annual event, which I have a pleasure of being part of every year, hence why it's an annual event. It's called Burley in Pink Breakfast. It starts at about 6.45 this coming Monday, the 21st, and it is in Burley. And from the committee, we've got James. James, hello and welcome to the show.
2: Thank you so much. Hello, Moira. Hello, Trev.
3: Hello, mate.
1: All right, so this breakfast every year, I have to say, has some of the greatest raffle prizes I've ever been part of.
3: Not
1: and
3: really?
1: I know that it can be quite a simple thing, but it's actually very impressive.
2: Well, the raffle prizes are pretty amazing. They're all donated from all of the local businesses in Burley and the Gold Coast.
3: Yeah.
2: There are some amazing prizes that are on offer. And we've done something different this year. It's in school holidays, right? So we've got a price to bring your kids as well. So there's a reduced ticket price for kids.
3: Oh, wow.
2: So we want to see families there. We want to see the kids come and experience what it means to raise money for the research of breast cancer.
3: Yeah.
1: Absolutely.
2: So we all know people that have been affected by it.
3: Yeah.
2: So it's really important to get behind it and to support it. This is the 18th year the community's done it.
1: How amazing. And what's great is it finishes at 9 as well. So if you do have to go to work.
3: Or kids to school.
1: Or kids to, well, if it wasn't the holidays.
3: Just say they're going to be late.
1: Okay, it's all good. So it's all over and done with. It's a beautiful breakfast. It's great prizes, live entertainment. It's at Club Burley as well on Monday.
3: Mm.
2: That is correct. Right at the end of the light rail stop.
1: Oh, fantastic.
2: You could take the light rail as well. So we had to use the lie about the start time to make sure Maury was actually going to get there.
0: We do that every time.
2: We were always concerned about the start time, but no, it really is 6:45. Okay,
3: I am. Oh, there's the problem.
2: I am.
1: All right, so to get tickets, there are some tickets left. Like I said, the children under 12 are $17 as well for great. That's a great breakfast.
2: Yeah, so you go try booking and search Burley in Pink, and it will come up Monday 21st.
3: Yeah.
2: Please come. Please attend. Please support that local community and
3: those great
2: fundraisers.
1: All right, James, I'll see you at 6:47 on
3: No, you will
1: Monday
3: see
1: morning.
3: Them at quarter past six.
1: Quarter past six.
3: Yeah. You're getting there at quarter past six, miss. I'll make sure she gets there on time, even if I
2: just
3: pick her up
2: stay
3: myself.
2: Up all night, more.
1: Okay, cool.
3: Don't tell her to do
1: that's
3: that.
1: That's a good look for you.
0: Come straight in.
1: I think I've done that in Burley before. Thank you
3: straight
1: very much.
3: Straight from Surfers Paradise, Moira Major.
1: We'll see you Monday. Thanks, James.
2: Thanks, guys.
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5: 1029 Hot Tomato Traffic.
6: Still got a lot of delays around the Surfers Paradise area after Orchid Avenue had to be completely shut off due to a shop fire through there. So the Gold Coast Highway and a lot of the other roads around Surfers Paradise, Cavill Ave, Surfers Paradise Boulevard, Elkhorn Ave, they're all looking very busy as people try and find other ways around the tourist suburb. If you are travelling the M1, looks as though there's been an incident south around the Pimpamar area causing some delays back towards Yatala. Past that, still busy as well, heading south into Narang, north Wurongaree through to Narang, few delays through there, and we will check it again in about 20 minutes, so if you do spot anything, call the traffic hotline on 5519 2275. Weather, a partly cloudy afternoon for the coast, and right now it's 20 degrees.
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1: 102.9 Hot Tomato, Moira and Big Trev's country covers coming up just after 4 o'clock. Another chance to win a family pass to Dreamworld for the country fair over the school holidays.
2: We are talking hardcore parents as well. You know, your tooth sort of was ripped out by something and you just went back to school. Mm. I had whooping cough and was still going to school for a period of time. Probably not good because it is really quite contagious.
1: Yeah, it doesn't sound great.
3: I remember having the measles and then my mum just made me stay at home in the middle of the lounge floor.
2: The what?
3: In the middle of the lounge on the floor.
2: Yeah.
3: Just to stay away from everyone. And then she goes, no, it's getting worse. You're going to have to go to your nan's. I went, oh, yeah, so dropped me down to Nan's, but then we had a station wagon. She let me had to sit in the back away from Dad.
2: Yeah.
3: And then I got out. I had to get out myself. I was so crook. Go into Nan's and then I had to sit in the lounge room. That was my room, the lounge room in my Nan's house for a week.
2: Oh, my God.
3: I was not allowed to leave the lounge room.
2: Oh, my God.
3: And the worst thing was she never used the TV. Oh. And there was a TV right there.
2: And you couldn't use it.
3: I wasn't allowed to use it.
2: Oh, Denise from Narang, tell us your hardcore parent story, please.
4: Well, unfortunately, I'm the hardcore parent.
2: Oh.
4: It happened to my son, which he'll never let me live down. So he was 9 and he went to a junior NRL training camp in Brisbane and injured himself. And he came home and I've gone, you'll be fine, you'll be fine, keep going, you know, suck it up.
3: Yes.
4: You know, NRL players have got to be tough.
3: Yes.
4: Anyway, so. I sent him to, this was a Sunday, sent him to school the next day. He was limping and still complaining, oh, you'll be fine, you'll be fine. 2 days later, his dad took him to the doctors and he actually had snapped his growth plate and spent 12 weeks in a cast.
2: Oh, my God. Denise.
3: Wow.
4: Yeah.
3: That's painful.
2: Ah.
4: Yeah.
3: Was he all right, though?
2: Did he rip off his own cast? Did you make him rip his own cast off? No. Okay.
4: Oh, he would have liked to and that, but, yes, he's never let me live that down and he's now 39 and he still brings it up. But,
3: just tell him to give it a rest. It's old news.
4: Exactly.
3: Yeah, look where you are now. You've toughened up, haven't you?
4: Exactly, yeah. Now he coaches junior rugby league and he can put up with it.
2: Yeah, he could deal with broken bones and stuff.
3: Yeah. And see all those little kids? They're all you.
2: Yeah, they're all broken.
1: Toughen up like me.
2: Thanks, Denise.
3: Hey, Nick from Arundel, what's your old school parent moment?
5: Mate, my old school parent moment was I was all of about 7 years old. Me and my brother had gone up to our local park in Gavin Forest.
2: Mm-hmm. Yeah.
5: They had one of those old school flying foxes. You don't see them around very much anymore.
2: No. There's reasons for that. Yep.
5: That generally stop in the middle, you know?
3: Mm-hmm. Yes.
5: So I'm 7. I've got to the middle, stopped. I asked my brother to grab me. He said no. He's like, just fall. So I've fallen.
2: Oh.
5: Put my arms behind my back.
2: No.
5: Anyway, I'm in agony. My brother's picked me up, carried me home, take me home to mum. And mum's like, oh, you'll be right. So fed me dinner, put me to bed.
2: Oh.
5: At about 2 o'clock in the morning, I've gone into her room and I'm like, I'm in agony. So she's taken me to the hospital.
2: Yeah.
5: And sure enough, 2 broken arms.
2: Oh,
1: how did you eat your dinner?
3: Were you having soup?
5: The funniest part was that mum was a nurse.
3: Why are you walking like the Egyptian?
2: Wow. So how did you eat your dinner, though? If you had 2 broken arms...
5: Oh, look, I was 7. It was a long time ago.
2: Yeah, okay.
5: I don't remember.
2: Good point.
3: All right. With his foot.
2: Yeah, exactly. He was hungry. He was a boy.
3: It was the point in the same way.
2: It was like a trough. He just put his face in his plate.
3: Oh, Nick.
2: But
5: look, we're not built like we were in the 90s, you know?
2: No, we're not.
3: No.
2: We are not.
3: We're tough.
2: And you're the reason why those flying foxes don't exist anymore.
3: Yeah, probably. Is that with you, the pitcher, next to the flying fox?
2: Blame this guy.
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16: It is still looking a bit busy around the Surfers Paradise area following an earlier fire through there that shut down the main street, but it looks as if it is easing slowly through there. If you're travelling the M1 run southbound, still got delays from Stapleton down towards Ormo following an earlier incident, and then again Coomera down into Narang, north from Mudrabar through to Narang, now looking a bit busier. Smith Street westbound, Parklands Drive to the M1, continuing to see issues there, but the other local roads look pretty good. We will check it again in 20 minutes. If you spot anything, call 555-19-2275.
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16: It's just after four. Hi, I'm Rebecca Dakin. There's been chaos in the heart of Surfers Paradise this afternoon after a fire broke out in a shop. It started in the Orchard Avenue business just after 2 p.m, forcing holidaymakers and locals out of the main tourist strip, while as many as seven fire crews worked to extinguish the blaze. It was finally out about 45 minutes later, but the roadway did have to be closed off for some time while firefighters worked to make the scene safe. The search continues for two offenders responsible for separate stabbings in Southport. A man was first stabbed in the chest during a fight with another man at a unit on North Street around 10:45 last night, leaving him in hospital in a serious condition. Just after 1 a.m, another man was stabbed at a bus stop along Hospital Boulevard, apparently by a man known to him. Both offenders had run off before police arrived. Labor has announced plans to limit pathways for international students to stay in Australia. The move is part of the government's attempts to reduce net overseas migration to 225,000 people by 2028. Home Affairs Minister Tony Burke says students will also be blocked from automatically bringing family members here.
18: Anyone who already has their family attached to a visa and is already here, we're not going to be breaking up families onshore, but we will no longer be adding to the stock of students automatically being able to bring family members over.
16: The state government is crowing today after plans to host Olympic rowing events on Rockhampton's Fitzroy River were given the green light. The IOC and world rowing bodies have endorsed the move following rigorous testing. Deputy Premier Jared Blaise says they said from the start that Fitzroy was up to it.
19: This settles what the Christopher Lee government knew and what Central Queensland knew when the 2032 delivery plan was announced in March 2025.
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16: Lions coach Chris Fagan says they haven't even spoken about their last meeting with Hawthorn ahead of Saturday's big prelim. Brisbane thrashed the Hawks by 67 points only 5 weeks ago, but Fagan says that's all in the past.
20: It'll be entirely different this week and, you know, we're not even talking about or showing any vision from that game, to be honest. It's a new contest. It's a preliminary final.
16: We'll take a look at the weather next.
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16: It is going to stay partly cloudy through the rest of your afternoon. Tomorrow is going to be another partly cloudy one, top of 24 degrees, slight chance of an early shower, then sunny with a top of 28 to start your weekend on Saturday, still fine Sunday, sunny and 29 Monday, but then we will see the odd shower or two return from Tuesday. It's 20 degrees at the moment. Those ongoing southerly, though, making it feel like 14, and the money's in our music with Hot Tomatoes, $10,000 cash tracks. 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
22: 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Bye.

0: Thursday. We like a Thursday.
1: We
2: love
1: do.
2: Love a Thursday.
0: We're getting you home.
1: Mm-hmm. And we love food on this show. Very much.
0: We do occasionally mention it.
2: Every now and again.
1: Talking about what is a drive-through food. So coffee, obviously, that's a food in itself, pretty much.
0: Yeah.
1: Burgers. Mm-hmm. Salad.
2: Yeah.
1: Mm.
0: Drive-through
1: salads.
2: No, I drove through with salad.
0: Is that
2: what we're talking about? What car would you salad?
1: We are going to talk about salad drive-throughs.
2: International Country Music Day. G'day. We want to know.
0: What? Who are you saying hi to?
2: Everybody out there on the Gold Coast.
0: Okay.
2: Sorry, guys. They don't know you're here. We want to know your most country moment. What's that moment that you know you're in the country or you've done something really country?
1: Okay.
2: Right?
0: Before then.
2: Thanks, guys.
0: On the topic of country, we have your chance to get along to the country fair.
1: Yes.
2: Yes.
0: At Dreamworld. It's a family pass up for grabs right now. Country Fair is back at Dreamworld from the 19th of September to the 5th of October for the school holidays. Give us a call right now on 5571 1029. We have a song that we have turned into a country version. If you can figure out what it's supposed to be, you'll win the family pass to Dreamworld.
2: Oh.
0: Easy as that. 5571 1029 here at Hot Tomatoes.

0: 92.9 Hot Tomato, Moira and Big Trent. We're the boys from the bush and we're
1: back in town. Yeah! It's Moira and Big Trent's country cover.
2: This is fun.
3: This is very much fun.
4: Really, really good.
3: Family Pass to Dreamworld is what you were playing for. We've got a normal song and we've turned it into a country hit.
4: Yeah.
3: And I'm actually quite genuinely loving this.
4: Yes, we haven't heard this next one either.
3: So we're playing along with you as well.
4: Hi.
3: So these school holidays, the country fair is back.
4: Yes.
3: Which is wonderful. Mm. Sharon from Helensvale, good afternoon.
5: Good afternoon, Moisey.
3: Oh. I like a Moisey. That's
4: don't
3: nice.
4: Suck
3: thank
4: up
3: you very
4: to
3: much. That's good. You're off to a good start, yeah. Love. All right. We're going to play you a song, and you're just going to have to tell us the name of the artist and also the name of the song.
0: Yeah.
3: All right.
0: Here we go. Good luck. Enjoy.

0: Sharon. What?
1: Sabrina Carpenter, Espresso.
0: There it is.
2: I didn't even get that.
0: Did you?
2: No. That's so good. Well done.
3: That is fantastic. Congratulations.
2: Yep, you've won this family pass to check out the Country Fair at Dream World.
0: No worries.
2: Well done.
0: We're going to do it again tomorrow.
2: Yay.
0: But we're going to stay on the country theme, aren't we, Trevor?
2: Yes, we are. We want to know your most country moment that you've ever experienced in your life. Mm. I have one for you.
3: Okay.
0: All right. We'll do that next. Make sure you check out Country Fair back at Dreamworld from the 19th of September to the 5th of October. 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

0: 92.9 Hot Tomato, Moira and Big Trev getting you home. That is another Hot Tomato cash track. The Lemonheads, Mrs. Robinson. The Lemonheads, Mrs. Robinson. Also, just before the news, we played Ed Sheeran, Shape of You, and I forgot to say that's a cash track.
1: Oh.
0: So that's on me.
1: What was the other? What was
0: Ed Sheeran, Shape of You.
1: Oh, okay.
0: So they're both cash tracks.
1: Okay.
0: Both of them. You didn't hear that from us.
2: No.
0: So anyway, keep those.
1: Cash tracks.
0: After 5 o'clock, you can call up, tell us all the cash tracks from today for $100 each, or $1,000 if you get all of them correct.
1: It's International Country Music Day.
2: Mm-hmm.
1: And to celebrate, we want to know your most country moment.
2: Okay.
3: Save a horse, ride a cowboy. Everybody says, save a horse, ride a cowboy.
1: The moment you look back and go, yeah, that's pretty country. Now, I'm from a country town called Broken Hill.
2: Mm-hmm.
1: Grew up there for like 26 years and moved out here in 2001. But the most country thing I've ever can used to do a lot of fishing out with my mates along the Murray Darling.
2: Mm.
1: There was one time we were sitting there. There was me, my mate Kyle, another mate called Muzz. I was sitting down on the bank having a fish. Kyle went to get something from the car. Muzz was standing up next to us. Mm. As Kyle came back, he told me not to move, and I said, why, and looked around, and he said, I said, don't move, and there was like a metre half brown snake right behind me, and it slithered right back behind me, and I was looking back, going, ooh, that's close.
2: Oh, my gosh.
1: Muzz stood there, and it went past me, and then under his leg, and then down to the bank. It was. But there's other moments where we've gone out to collect wood because we had a bonfire on the back of someone's yard.
2: Mm-hmm. Mm-hmm.
1: And just nights of just sitting around a bonfire, having a couple of drinks, just staring up the stars. My girlfriend at the time would always wonder, why do you guys just sit here and just stare at the fire? I said, because it's relaxing.
2: Mm.
0: And did the snake get her? Like, what happened?
1: Well, I was hoping.
2: It was Muzz who got her.
1: Sorry, Muzz.
0: As we said, the snake.
1: Have you ever been yabbing? Have you ever, you know, sheared a sheep? Gone out, you know, roo shooting, doing all sorts of country stuff. What's the most country thing moment you've ever had?
2: shoveling horse manure.
1: Was it your horse?
2: No,
1: it just wasn't. A random horse?
2: I don't know how, but Dad had some friend who had a horse when we were in like high school.
1: Yeah.
2: And he would use it for the garden.
1: Yeah.
2: And it was fantastic. So yeah. We would go out to some random man's house and pick up all the poop.
1: We've done that before too.
2: Really?
1: Like my dad would pull up and we'd have like two or three Hessian bags.
2: Yes.
1: And then pull up and this guy had a stable in the backyard. He goes, all right, off you go. How much are we doing? Fill up a bag.
4: Of poo?
1: He goes, yeah, hurry up. It's like $2 a bag. I was like, all of it? And we'd have to, and then pick it up and then put it in.
2: Isn't that funny? We used to have chickens as well growing up, so that felt very, you know, rural country.
1: Yeah.
2: Cleaning the poo off eggs is always lovely. A lovely way to spend it as a 13-year-old.
0: That's a theme through all
2: this. There is a poo
0: stuff,
2: theme. sure. Could be.
1: Chris Davis was going to Paradise Country.
0: In his Tesla.
1: Hello, Chris. We love you.
2: With his better glasses.
1: It's good that he's not here. We can get
2: that's
1: on him.
2: So good.
1: And we laugh.
2: Oh, we do, because it's true.
1: Madam?
0: She's broken.
5: I think we've ruined her. I went to Stanthorpe the other day.
2: That's country.
1: You're
2: the passenger princess.
5: Yeah.
2: Yeah.
5: I mean, all I did out there was go to like gin distillery, so it wasn't really that country.
1: I know. Like, you wandered off into the country.
5: It was trees.
2: You woke up and not knowing which country you were in.
5: So that was fun.
1: She was riding it.
0: 5571 1029.
2: She was riding Josh.
0: Celebrate country moments.
3: Save a horse, ride an alpaca.
2: God, Stacey.
0: So give us a call.
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5: still pretty busy for your run on the Gold Coast Highway around the Surfers Paradise area after they did shut off Auckland Avenue due to a fire. A lot of the connecting side roads also between the highway and the beach road all very busy through there still. If you're on the M1, continuing to see delays travelling southbound pretty much from Eagleby all the way down to Narang, and also northbound Mudraba through to Narang, very slow. Smear Street, usual dramas there. West Parklands Drive through to the M1, and we will check it again in about 20 minutes. So if you do spot anything, call the traffic hotline on 5519 2275. And weather staying partly cloudy this afternoon. It is 19 degrees now.
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0: 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It's a special day.
1: Yeah. It's International Country Music Day. Congratulations, you made it. We want to know your most country moment. Have you cracked a whip before?
2: Yes, I have.
1: Yes,
2: you at have. The hospital.
1: Yes,
2: at the Gold Coast. Not that sounded weird. at the giving day, there was a whip crapper. Crapper, not cracker.
1: Oh God!
0: Tell us more.
1: Have you crapped in the bush? That's what Moisey was trying to say. Have you sheared a sheep? Have you stared at a fire on a starry night? While crapping.
0: At least that was the word you stuffed up and nothing else in the topic of country.
2: Yeah, exactly. There's a lot of other words in there I could have said.
1: Oh my God. We want to know your most country moment, please. Glenn from Eleanor, what's yours?
3: Oh, I've got to do a top three. Is that okay?
1: Yeah. Go for it.
3: All right, top three. Number three, when I was a kid, I started early. One of my first jobs was in radio, yeah. And I went out and covered the Monto Dairy Festival.
1: Oh, my goodness. That
2: great.
1: Is amazing.
2: No, that's okay. That's right. That's number one.
3: Yeah. That was a hootenanny. Number two, yeah. Years later, playing in a band, we went and played the Gundawindi B&S Ball.
1: Oh, my God.
3: 3,500 cowboys and cowgirls.
1: B&S Balls are the best. Oh. I remember going to the start of one.
2: Oh. You don't remember the rest
3: remember
2: of it?
3: One? No. How do you remember it? No. You go to it, that's
0: he,
3: a bit...
0: He was asked to leave.
3: Well, there, if you remember.
1: What's the third one, brother?
2: He needs something to do with
3: number one top country moment, I had my foot stepped on by a Clydesdale.
1: Oh!
0: Ow, wow.
1: That would have...
2: Was that at the B&S Ball, or where was that?
3: That wasn't her name, no.
1: The Clydesdale stepped on your B&S what?
2: Oh. Well, lucky not... anyway...
0: Well, what a special day, Glenn.
1: Yeah,
0: it's what is it? International Country Day.
2: That's yeah, right. Yeah. Sean from the Tweed, what was your most country moment?
4: Good afternoon. I grew up in Darwin in the 80s, so yeah. It was a bit of a wild town, but probably the most memorable country moment was going fishing with a friend of mine called Ronald Burns and his brother, and... and we're in this little point, and we're standing on a rock no bigger than your green bin lids of your roller bins. And as we're sitting there, we hear this splash, and we both look down underneath the tree, and all we could see, and I reckon it was 30 centimetres from eye to eye, and a pair of nostrils coming towards us. And we only had one fishing rod, mate, and you never seen three little kids run so fast up the hill.
1: Oh.
4: And I got to the pool first, and my mate's brother used me to lever himself up, and then I got back up again, and my best mate used me to lever himself
1: up. Oh, my God.
4: So it was just like last night, Dave throwing you out to the zombies.
0: Good on you, Sean.
1: Thanks, mate. Therese from Maudsland, most country moment.
5: Most country moment I had was moving to Birdsville and becoming Miss Birdsville of 1999 because there was only two white women in town. So a population of 100. Yeah. Population of 100. And I was the youngest white woman in town.
1: Look at you go.
0: Nah, you weren't that fair and square.
2: Oh, wow.
5: Yeah, I did.
2: Who would have thought?
5: And seven kids in school. It was seven. And the best view of Birdsville was in the rear vision mirror when you're leaving.
2: Okay. I can feel the love.
1: What did you win?
2: Did you get a crown?
5: I got a crown and I got a sash.
2: Yeah.
5: And I got a certificate as well.
1: And
2: that's
1: a keg.
2: So good. And a man called Barry. Thank you, Therese.
1: Wow. No, thank you, Miss Birdsville.
2: Thank you, Miss Birdsville.
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1: 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It's a special day.
2: It's
1: International Country Music Day.
2: It is. So we are celebrating all things country. Mm. We also had the country game that we played as well, which is the country fair. And now talking the most country thing that you've done.
3: Hi.
2: just padding until Trevor got back to his microphone.
1: Now, Trevor,
2: pretty much said everything. If you
4: did
2: just, yeah, just
4: yeah.
2: want
4: to
2: so
4: say, what's
2: hi
4: your
2: to
4: most
2: Vern.
4: Country moment?
2: Yeah, yeah, Vern from Pimpin.
4: Hey, Vern from Pimpin. What's your most country moment?
5: Back when we were kids, my old man got a building job at a Jurumbandy.
4: Yeah.
5: And my youngest brother was a little bit accident prone. And he came walking back in the house covered head to toe in blood.
2: Oh.
5: My old lady freaked out.
2: Mm.
5: She's patting him down, checking, making sure. And he goes, No, the manager, Bill, he was slaughtering a sheep and I was just sitting there watching him.
2: Oh.
5: Just went everywhere.
2: Oh.
5: My brother's just sitting there coated in blood. It was a murder. My old lady freaked out, expecting to rush off to hospital for stitches or broken arms or legs or something.
2: Oh my
1: Just needed a hose down.
4: Yeah, no, Mum, look, I got two loin chops and a liver. that's
2: Thank
4: amazing.
2: You, oh my you, gosh. And Jane from Pimpama, what was your most country moment?
6: Well, I think I'm a bit of an advantage here because I'm a farm girl, so
3: Hello.
6: I like this country.
3: Yes.
6: So in late teens at high school and that, we would go camping out on friends' properties.
4: Yeah.
6: And as you do when you get a little bit tipsy, you go out and you tip some cows over.
4: Oh, goodness.
1: No, you don't.
6: Yes, you do. And it is so funny.
2: I've only ever seen this in movies.
4: Yeah.
2: I've never actually...
6: No, it's a natural thing.
4: Do you have to use a lot of strength when you're tipping cows?
6: Normally you team up with someone.
3: Yeah.
6: And it's a team of two and you have a competition of how many can tip them over before, you get busted.
3: Yeah.
2: So do the other cows know that the other ones have been tipped over? Like, because they are sleeping, aren't they, standing upright?
6: Yeah.
2: So do you go sleeping as like a full force or do you just pop them off one by one?
6: We try and pop them off one by one because that way, you get more
3: cows.
6: More points.
1: Yeah. do they get back up at any stage? What happens after that?
6: They just get up. The same as us waking up with a bit of a shock. They wake up and go, what the hell just happened?
3: Yeah, bloody
6: and
3: Gary.
6: And they pop up and off they go. And, Gary the goat gets the blame.
2: Oh, nice. Gary the goat. Oh, you get bonus points for saying Gary on this show.
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9: Still looking very busy around the Surfers Paradise area after Orchid Avenue had to be closed off following a fire earlier this afternoon. So expect delays if you are travelling through that suburb today. The M1 run also remaining quite busy, heading south in patches from Stapleton all the way down to Narang. Northbound Mudjuraba through to Narang remaining slow there as well. And Smith Street continuing to see delays from Parklands Drive westbound through to the M1 merge. We will check it again in 20 minutes. So if you spot anything, call the traffic hotline on 5519 2275. Weather partly cloudy and right now it is 19 degrees.
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1: We do love food on this show.
2: We
1: love talking about it. Some of us miss it greatly since we started on the food reduction / increased energy and exercise regime. 31 kilos this week. Thank you very much.
2: Nice.
1: Thank you. Thank you. What do you think of it is a drive-through food? Like, I feel like it's a burger, chips, chicken, something that you can eat in your car whilst driving or hiding from the family or other people.
2: Yeah, burgers are probably the go-to chicken.
0: Could you do like a dessert drive-through, like an ice cream?
3: Like a cold rock.
1: Oh, that'd be good.
0: Imagine if you could do a proper like ice cream drive-through.
2: Yeah, and probably a cold rock, but only cones.
1: Okay.
2: Yeah.
1: Okay.
2: You can only do cones through a cold rock drive-thru.
1: What about salad?
2: I like choc chip ice cream in a cone. Probably, yeah, like a kid's cone because you've got to drive one hand.
1: Have you heard of Soul Origin before?
0: Yeah, I've bought coffee from there before.
1: Yeah, and they've got beautiful soup too. But they have an amazing selection of salads. They are, they started in, I think it was in somewhere in Victoria or New South Wales.
2: Yeah.
1: But they are going to be doing 200 new stores around Queensland and the rest of the country as well. Mm. They're doing late night trading, but there is a drive-through salad place.
0: Is it just like side salads or is it proper
1: chicken? No, it's like proper chicken and then there's a lot of pasta ones as well. But it just doesn't feel as though it's like a drive-through thing. I feel as though there should be some form of guilt with drive-through. I don't know why.
2: A hot dog with a salad?
1: This is the thing. They do like paninis and all those kind of things, like sandwiches and everything like
2: and
1: that.
2: And then what do you have the next window? Get a steak?
1: I guess you get...
0: I think there's a couple of things going on there. So I think the salad, no, it's not that big a deal, but the late night
1: salad.
0: Trading.
1: Yes.
0: No, yeah. you don't go for a salad after late night in inverted commas.
1: It doesn't feel like I'd head out to, you know, that's some race day you. And then drop past and go and get myself a beetroot and walnut salad.
2: All right, we're going to the through Macca's and we're going to get a salad. Who wants a salad? What are you looking at? What? Hey,
4: where are you going? I'm driving.
2: That's what will happen.
1: Oh, yeah, they're bringing it out, which is just amazing. Okay. The first one was in Victoria, and in 8 weeks they hit record numbers
2: really?
1: For that store.
0: Well, from zero. Because they just built it.
2: What, they sold two salads? That's amazing. That's a good stat.
5: Guys, we're up 1,000%.
2: Oh, my gosh. Someone put the hot dog and the salad. Oh, they've left the salad.
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6: 1029 Hot Tomato Traffic.
18: It is still looking a little slow for the run on the M1 this afternoon as you travel pretty much out of the Logan area all the way down to Narang. Northbound around Narang, some congestion through there, as well as up around the Yatla area. Looks as though there may have been an incident through there. The runaround surface paradise remaining pretty busy. All of the major roads through there following a fire that happened along Orchid Avenue. Do still have emergency services on scene there, shutting off that roadway between Elkhorn and Capital Avenue. So a very slow run around surfers. We will check it again in 20 minutes. So if you spot anything, call the traffic hotline 5519 2275.
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18: It's 5 o'clock. Hi, I'm Rebecca Dakin. A councillor says the mayor still has some questions to answer about the ongoing saga surrounding his now infamous dinner with US President Donald Trump. Tom Tate was forced to apologise after swearing at a reporter while being quizzed about White House statements saying Tate's recollection of the dinner with Trump was completely fabricated. The mayor also dodging questions about how much he paid, and colleague Peter Young has told Seven today he should have to answer.
20: I think Council's entitled to see details of the use of ratepayer funds to facilitate what appears to be a private meeting.
21: Do you think this week has been reputationally damaging for the city?
20: Personally, I do, yeah.
18: A court has heard a relationship breakdown and subsequent property settlement was behind the torching of a real estate agency on the northern Gold Coast. The business in Jacob's Well was set alight on Tuesday evening, leaving it completely destroyed. Police eventually arrested 35-year-old Mitchell Morrow at a Hope Island hotel over the arson attack, and he was remanded in custody today to reappear in court next week.
3: Two offenders remain on the run this afternoon after what was a violent night in Southport. A man was stabbed in the chest during an altercation with someone known to him at a unit late last night, leaving him in hospital in serious condition. Another man was also hurt after being knifed at a bus stop a few hours later. And Labor has unveiled plans to crack down on so-called visa hoppers as part of its immigration reforms. International students will also be blocked from bringing family members, while working holiday makers will be forced into a ballot if they want to stay here for a second or third year. Home Affairs Minister Tony Burke says some students have been gaming the system.
4: One of the worst examples is they transfer down to a not-so-legitimate educational provider who is able to say to them, study with me, it'll cost you less, we're not very demanding on whether you attend anything, and you'll be able to go for your life and get out there and work.
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3: The Newcastle Knights are happy being the underdogs for Sunday's do-or-die NRL final against the Warriors. Hooker Phoenix Crosslands told Fox Sports they've been underestimated all year.
23: We haven't had our star players most of the year and everyone's in and out, but we're finding ways to win and we're doing that through competing and fighting for everything.
3: And the Swans have confirmed Justin McInerney will return from a hamstring injury in tomorrow night's prelim final against Frio. But veteran Harry Cunningham is under a cloud after hurting his calf after being one of the side's best in their win over Brisbane. We'll check your weather next.
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3: Checking your weather now and staying partly cloudy this afternoon. Tomorrow, early, a very slight chance of a shower near the coast, but another partly cloudy day with a top of 24 degrees. Then sunshine for your weekend. 28, the expected top on Saturday. 26 for Sunday. Fine and 29 Monday before a shower or two returns from Tuesday. It's 19 degrees at the moment. 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
0: Well, we have another $1,000 on the line and a perfect streak so far of giving it out every day.
2: Perfect.
0: Mm-hmm. Yep.
1: Perfecto.
2: Now it's up to you. If you want this $1,000, you have to be listening from go to woe. Gayleigh and Emily J played the first one and all through the day. You don't know how many they're going to be. As long as you've jotted them all down, you could win $1,000.
1: There you go.
0: Yep.
2: Don't cure the streak.
0: If you do, though, you'll still get 100 for each one you get right.
1: Yeah, yes, I mean, it's not as exciting for you or us. Yeah. But, you know, let's just go with $1,000.
0: We won't be happy about it, but we'll still
1: play.
2: Every correct answer, $100.
0: Okay, so over to you, Gold Coast. Hopefully you've been listening. 55-71-1029. That's the number. It's time to call if you have the cash tracks from today. Just for Gold Coasters to win.
2: Mm-hmm.
0: Not playing against the rest of the country.
1: No.
0: That's a wait weeks. You just call up and win. Right.
1: Actually, I put your name into a little machine and then that tells everyone to give you money.
2: Yes.
1: That's how it works in radio.
2: There you go.
1: It's called a computer, the machine.
2: Pooter.
0: Wow, what a peek behind the curtains that was.
1: I know. Thank you.
0: All right, give us a call. 1029 Hot Tomatoes. $10,000 cash tracks. It's on. What?

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2: 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G'day.
3: Hi.
2: Andrea, how you going? Radio.
3: Yes. You're good. I'm very excited.
4: Okay.
2: Okay,
4: this
2: cool.
4: Is good.
2: This is up to you. Now, hopefully you've been listening across the day for the cash tracks.
4: Yep.
2: Now, every correct answer will get you $100, but if you guess them all, 1,000 bucks in your pocket.
5: Box, Australian dollars, not anything else.
2: 1,000 bucks.
4: Yep.
2: There's a streak involved as well, okay?
4: Are you aware that we have given away $1,000 every single day?
3: Yes,
4: okay.
3: I am.
4: No pressure on you, but it's all it's really up to you. I mean, like
2: Andrea, you're listening to what Arnie Moore is saying?
4: Yep. Okay.
2: Okay. We're happy for you.
4: Yes, we're ready.
2: Go.
3: Okay.
6: What do you got?
3: You ought to know Cherry Bomb.
2: Mm-hmm.
3: Be Her, LL Langley.
2: Yep.
3: Mm-hmm. Baby, I've Got You on My Mind, Powderfinger.
2: Mm-hmm.
3: Wrecking Ball, Miley Cyrus.
4: Trevor's favourite song.
2: Mm-hmm. Yeah, it's Miley. Awesome. Yep.
3: Shape of You, Ed Sheeran.
2: Yeah, Myra's favourite song.
3: And Mrs. Robinson, The Lemonheads.
5: Okay, so six.
2: Are you only got six?
4: It was
2: six.
4: The full six.
3: Yeah,
4: six.
3: I've only got six.
4: You've only got six.
2: Jesus.
5: Okay. How many did we need then today?
4: Well, let me just 1, 2,
2: three. Carry the four.
4: Cut. Six.
2: Yeah.
4: Six.
5: Oh, we needed six.
4: We did need six.
5: Oh, okay, great.
4: Yeah.
2: Oh, the right ones too that you read us.
4: Yay.
2: So congratulations.
7: The streak lives on.
2: Yes, the streak. Oh, plus Andrew from Paradise Point.
4: You get $1,000.
2: $1,000.
4: We get a streak.
3: You have so made my week.
2: You've made your week.
4: You've made our day.
2: Because you've been listening. Good girl.
4: Good on you.
3: Oh, thank you so much, Hot Tomato. Thank you.
4: Where's the money going to?
3: It's going to help me spend some time with the kids on school holiday.
4: Oh, beautiful.
2: Yay.
4: Oh, that's so nice.
2: Where are you going? What pub?
4: Where are we going?
3: I don't know. What pub do you want to go to?
2: Burley Tavern. Burley Tav. Let's go there.
3: Burley Tav.
2: Start
3: okay.
2: there. We'll work our way towards my house and then you guys can go. And
4: how
2: I'll
4: old
2: go
4: are the kids?
3: Sounds good. I have a 19, 15 and 10-year-old.
4: Oh, yeah. They're good for the pub.
2: Yeah, they're great. Yeah.
5: Oh, you sounds like you've got a designated driver there.
4: Yes.
2: Hello.
7: Great minds think alike.
4: There we go.
2: We are locked in.
5: All right, Andrea. Well done.
4: Congratulations, Andrea.
5: $1,000 coming your way and we're going to do it again tomorrow. So don't ruin this for us. Make sure you listen all day. 7:30 is your first cash track of the day, and then throughout the day there'll be more of them. They're worth $100 or $1,000 if you get them all. 1029 Hot Tomatoes, $10,000 cash tracks. New York City.

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2: All right. We are talking about, actually appropriately, Madam Dakin has entered the chat because we are talking about very attractive people. Madam, welcome to the chat.
3: Hello.
2: Okay, so imagine you see someone incredibly attractive, like, mm-hmm. you know, someone, it could be a guy, could be a girl, could be whatever. It's someone who you find very, very attractive.
4: Yeah.
2: And then they do something that instantly makes them hideously unattractive. What would that thing be?
4: Hocks a loogie.
1: Oh.
4: This thing goes.
2: Yes. Yes. Oh. Absolutely.
4: But if it's a good shot, oh. She just knocked a pigeon over.
2: Madam?
3: I'm going to say gets like scared by something and lets out like a little squeal.
1: I guess you're not dating Shanae anytime soon, are you? In the news,
4: you're not dating most of the people that work here.
2: It's not really a little scream from Shanae. For such a little tiny pocket rocket, that's quite a howl.
4: Yeah, a bit of a mouth to
2: her. If they're rude to somebody, particularly in service. So if they get angry at someone like a waiter or a waitress or someone who works in like a retail shop.
4: Yeah, I like
2: shop,
4: that.
2: You like
4: that? No, I'm joking. You need to go, dude.
2: Ben?
1: It'd have to be something really petty like spelling wrong. Like,
2: oh, really?
1: Like there, there and there.
2: Oh, that, wow.
1: Like, I'm like, nah, that's not going to work. That's not going to work for me.
4: Oh, that'd work for you guys, yeah, too, because journalists, you'd hate that.
3: Yeah.
2: Yeah.
1: Yeah, yeah, yeah, and yeah.
2: Yeah, yeah, and yeah. Yeah.
4: That's a good one, Ben.
2: All right, we want to know for you, you see someone incredibly attractive, they do something that makes them instantly unattractive. What is that thing?
4: Someone lighten up a dart and go, g'day.
1: Well, that person has a very deep voice for you to be attracted to them.
4: Hey, that's quite handsome.
5: Oh, you're going to put the light glow in?
1: What's happening? Okay, 557-1-1029. If you see someone very attractive, what's the one thing that they can do or they may have done and you've gone, oh, no, this is no longer attractive to us?
2: No, thank you.
1: To me, 557-1-1029. Give us a call.
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3: The M1 is looking a little busy still as you travel north between the Wurrungri and Narang areas. Also northbound around Yatala, busy following an earlier incident there. Southbound in patches from Stapleton all the way to Narang, still looking busy through there. The runaround Surfers Paradise continuing to see heavy delays through that whole suburb, particularly the Gold Coast Highway, Surfers Paradise Boulevard after Orchid Avenue had to be closed off due to a shop fire. We will be checking it again in 20 minutes, so if you do spot anything, call 55192275. Weather partly cloudy, and right now it's 19 degrees.
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8: I literally saw this guy walking out the front of Hot Tomato when I left yesterday and it was raining and he's holding up an umbrella. 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
4: We went to a place called Mike's Kitchen, which is just in Merrimack, just off the highway. 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
9: What?
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1: Thursday afternoon as you head on home or head off to late night shopping as we talked about earlier in the show.
2: Hey.
1: Yeah.
3: All right. Imagine you see someone who's very attractive.
0: Mm-hmm.
3: Okay. Whatever that means to you.
0: Oh.
3: Okay. And then they do something and they are instantly unattractive. What is that thing that they did?
4: Spitting. Just hocking and lurgy.
3: Mm-hmm.
4: Just a big guttural.
3: Ugh.
4: And then a...
3: Being rude to someone in service around them, like as in...
4: Just talking down to people.
3: Just, I actually stopped a friendship for that reason. I was friends with this girl who went to the movies and she was so rude to the person behind the counter. I never hung out with her ever again.
4: Why?
3: I don't know. I don't know if it was a power play thing or something, but yeah.
1: What about parking across four disabled spots at Bunnings? That's a pretty big turn off.
4: Yeah, that's a pretty bit. Depends on what kind of ski they've got.
3: Yeah.
4: If it's only one person ski, yeah.
3: Yeah.
4: Two people get a dink.
3: All right, Sammy from Surface, what's that one thing?
5: Pick their nose and then eat it.
3: Oh!
4: What if they're hungry?
0: Ah!
1: Ew, yuck.
0: Oh!
1: Have you seen this in real life, Sammy, and you had this thought? Or
5: I work in retail and I was serving a really hot guy and as he went to pay, he started picking his nose and eating it.
3: Oh, my God!
0: In front of you?
3: Oh.
5: Yes, in front of me.
0: And didn't ask if you wanted some?
3: Oh, my gosh.
4: How rude. Did that make it unattractive when he didn't share?
1: I don't know that was the issue.
3: Oh, Sammy.
0: Oh, wow.
3: Thank you, Sammy. Yep.
1: Sorry you had to see that.
4: Yeah, Belinda from Pack Pines, or what's that one thing that makes someone instantly unattractive?
6: Anyone that's cruel to an animal.
3: Yes. 100%.
4: I don't like that at all.
3: No. No.
6: And small children as well.
3: Yes.
4: Yeah, well, that's, yeah.
3: Yeah, the way in which, if you hear sometimes how some people speak to their children, that could be a very horrible, horrible thing.
4: Mm-hmm. Yeah.
6: Particularly in public. But
3: yeah.
6: Mostly the animals.
4: Yeah.
1: The animals, yeah.
3: Mm-hmm. Very good. Thank you, Belinda.
1: Since you love animals so much, do you want to go on a boat and see some whales?
6: I would love to.
3: Good.
1: All right. You've got a double pass to go whale watching with SeaWorld Cruises. Congrats.
6: Thank you so much.
4: You're welcome.
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1: Moira and Big Trev's Numpty of the Week. What a numpty.
2: Rightio, we want to know your nominations for Numpty of the Week. Those people in the news or like in person could be you that is the numpty, self-confessed ones. We love them. Bring yourself over. Ours is a local one. It's from our mayor, Tom Tate.
3: Oh, yeah.
2: Who told a ABC reporter to please go away.
3: Yeah.
2: Not once, but twice.
3: Yeah.
2: Tom, not a good look. He apologised. But sort of. But still not a good look, and still you just need to calm down, take your time, and just answer the questions that they ask you. Or not.
3: Are you sure that's definitely your numpty?
2: Why?
3: Did you not remember this week when you completely forgot that you were actually on a radio show? And there was a large gap of time between when Ben finished and you began because you were just somewhere else.
0: But luckily, though, we were filming on that.
3: So. We happened to be filming at that exact moment. So check out our socials. It's a wonderful video of Trevor and his blankness.
0: You can see, she said blankness.
3: Things
0: start to click
3: very
0: slowly.
3: Very, very slowly.
2: All right, there you go. I'm a numpty, and so is the mayor.
3: All right.
2: So who is your numpty, please?
0: Give us a call. We accept numpties of all kinds.
3: Absolutely.
0: Nominate yourself. That's always good.
2: Yes.
0: 55-71-1029. Don't be shy. You can be anonymous if you want. We just want to hear who is your numpty nomination for the week.
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6: Still got a few delays around Surfers Paradise. The entire suburb is full of build-up following the closure of Orchard Avenue due to a fire that did happen earlier this afternoon. It has been extinguished, but plenty of crews still on scene there. If you are travelling the M1 southbound, busy in patches from around Pimpamart down into Narang, and it is still a little slow further north around Yatala if you're heading northbound following an earlier crash there. We will check it again in 20 minutes, so if you spot anything, call 5519-2275. Gold Coast weather, it is going to be mostly clear evening, slight chance of a shower. Right now, it's 18 degrees.
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8: Hi, I'm Sally Pearson. A spray from the coach has helped spark Brisbane's NRLW revival. Captain Tamika Upton admits the reigning premiers needed a dressing down after three straight losses midway through the season. The Broncos haven't lost since as they head into an elimination final against the Knights. The season-ending WTA Finals will relocate to Charlotte from 2027, with tour bosses wanting to turn it into the Super Bowl of women's sport. And the WNBL pre-season tournament tips off tonight, with Townsville Fire taking on the Perth Leafs.
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0: 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You saved my heart from the fate of Ophelia. 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
1: Moira and Big Trev's Numpty of the Week. What a numpty.
2: Rightio, two numpties for you today. Our Gold Coast mayor turning a ABC reporter to go away twice. In his own words. Yeah. And myself.
3: Yeah. Because you forgot we were on air. And we actually have video footage of the blankness that is your face.
0: It's very good.
3: Absolute nothingness.
2: I showed my eldest son the video and he goes, "You get paid just to be normal." I was like, "Yeah, I do."
0: Now, in case you're wondering, you can see this.
3: Yes.
0: Just go to our Instagram or Facebook or wherever. It'll be in a museum, I'm sure, somewhere too. In Hot Tomato on there, and you can have a look.
2: You can see me staring at Moisey, and Moisey's staring back, going,
3: "Right." I knew that it was your turn to speak.
2: Yeah, and you're looking at me going, "Come on, hairball, spit it out."
1: What a couple of numpties.
3: Come on, dusty hairbag.
2: Come on, chocolate milk bag. Let's go.
3: Wow.
2: We want to know who your numpty is. Tracy from Labrador, who's your numpty?
4: Regrettably, I am.
2: Wonderful. Oh, good. Wonderful. Step on in.
4: I was away recently and so I was in a different bathroom than I'm used to and I was brushing my teeth. There was a glass shelf above the sink.
0: Yeah.
4: And when I bent down to get rid of the toothpaste, I smacked my head into the glass.
3: Ooh.
0: Oh, Tracy.
2: Wow, wow, wow, wow.
4: And just gashed my forehead open a little bit. And because it was thick glass.
0: Yeah.
4: And yeah, I had to sit down for a little bit.
2: Oh, my God. Were you dizzy at all?
4: Yeah, I felt really dizzy because I just went down to, like, rinse my mouth.
3: Yeah.
4: And I wasn't expecting to hit it that hard.
0: What a stupid place for a shelf. Was it too clean, maybe, Tracy?
3: Yeah,
0: is that the problem?
3: Yeah, definitely.
4: I think, the glass is very clear, obviously.
3: Yeah.
4: And I just didn't see it.
2: Obviously. Your forehead did, though.
3: Mm.
4: Absolutely. Felt it, too.
2: Oof. How big's a gash?
4: Only small, but it didn't stop it from hurting. Like,
3: yeah. That's what happens when you smack your head into something.
2: Yeah, and you concuss yourself.
3: Yeah, numpty.
0: Racy.
1: Total numpty.
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3: Gary, did you hear? El Nino's coming back.
4: Oh, geez, don't tell Pauline. She'll kick him out.
3: What?
4: No, we love the El Nino.
3: Oh, is he bringing burritos?
4: No, El Nino, the weather. Hot days, clear skies, warm weather. 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
2: 1029 Hot Tomato Traffic.
5: The M1 still looking a little busy northbound around the Yatala area, southbound around Gavin, some minor congestion but easing pretty quickly. Orchid Avenue through Surfers Paradise has reopened now but do still have plenty of delays around the Surfers area as a result of the closure through there. Thomas Drive through Chevron Island heading towards Surfers also getting a bit slow. If you do spot anything, call the traffic hotline on 5519 2275.
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5: It's 6 o'clock. Hi, I'm Rebecca Dakin. The main tourist strip in the heart of Surfers Paradise has been shut off for hours today after a fire emergency. A blaze started in an e-bike rental business along Orchid Avenue just after 2 p.m. with 7 fire crews needed to get it under control. Police had to divert traffic in the nearby area and a smoke warning was also issued for nearby residents and businesses. The cause is not yet clear. A Logan woman's been charged after allegedly running a cash for demerit points scheme over the last 4 years. She'd been advertising on social media offering to take fines and demerit points for people for cash. It's alleged the 27-year-old had over 1,200 infringement notices in her name, resulting in around 1,100 demerit points being recorded against her, as well as $620,000 in fines. The Queensland Tourism Industry Council has slammed the federal government's plan to tackle migration. They say the new backpackers visa ballot could cost the state 10,000 backpackers in the regions where they'd usually be required to do work in order to stay on for another year. They say the changes mean there's no incentive to head outside of the cities and work. Controversial youth justice camps will be rolled out across Queensland later this year after legislation passed Parliament today. The Circuit Breaker program will see offenders based at the regional facilities for up to 6 months and require them to wear an electronic ankle monitor. The camps have drawn parallels to the Campbell Newman era boot camps, and experts have been worried it'll put youths at risk of harm or abuse, as well as not doing anything to reduce offending. And the Tweed has a new mayor. Current Deputy Rhys Burns is taking over as the region's leader after Chris Cherry opted to stand down.
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5: Swans coach Dean Cox isn't buying into claims by Fremantle that they're the underdogs in tomorrow night's prelim at the SCG. The Dockers will go into the game as favourites. Cox says both sides have plenty to play for.
13: From our perspective, it is a home prelim. It is one where we're really excited about, and there's a chance to put your best foot forward to play in a grand final. It is a massive game for both clubs. We're under no illusion, and one we're really excited about.
5: And GWS star Toby Green's confirmed his departure from the club as he sets his sights on a move to Geelong. We'll take a look at the weather next.
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5: Checking your weather, and should be a mostly clear evening, although there is a slight chance of a shower. Overnight low of 12 degrees on the way. Tomorrow will be partly cloudy once again, a top of 24 degrees. Then sunny conditions for the weekend, 28 the expected top Saturday, 26 Sunday, sunny and 29 Monday before showers return from Tuesday. It's 18 degrees at the moment, though. Southerlies making it feel like 13, though. 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

0: Yes, and lucky you, Big Trev's got a game for us very soon.
1: You're welcome, guys.
2: Wow.
1: Yeah, it's a great game. Every answer has to start with an H. You can't repeat the answer that you give. Mm-hmm. So I'm just going to give you a question and every answer has to start with an H. Right. If you're creative, that'll get you a point. Make me laugh, get a point.
2: Okay.
1: H.
2: H.
1: H.
2: Also, the Macklemore Ed Sheeran saga continues. Stadium-based, you know, owners saying no to Macklemore, making Ed Sheeran do it, which puts him in a pretty hard situation. But there's been a bit of a, it's like a donation-a-thon now. They're matching each other and all that kind of stuff.
1: Oh, really?
2: Madam Dakin, what's on for this evening?
3: I got bangers and mash for dinner.
1: Oh. Yes, fat snags or thin ones?
3: Thin ones.
2: Just the normal ones or honey?
3: Just normal ones. Okay. Just thin the cheap ones from Coles.
2: Yeah.
3: Yeah.
4: Okay. Well, they're the good ones.
2: Yeah.
0: And what sort of potatoes?
3: Whatever Josh wants.
1: Mashed?
2: Yeah.
1: Butter, some garlic, some cheese.
3: That, yeah. Maybe no cheese.
2: Oh, cheese is good in there.
1: Cheese is good.
2: Oh,
3: okay. All right.
0: Well, full report on that tomorrow.
2: Thank you. We can't wait. Please send a photo of your bangers and mash to our WhatsApp.
1: Oh, yes, please.
0: And we'll get more on that tomorrow on the show. Yeah. Tomato.

0: now on 1029 Hot Tomato, the sound of your favourite Kerr single being chewed up. Sounds old. Let's play some new music instead.
1: It's Miley, and you're listening to my new song, Bass Persuades.
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0: That's the latest one from Miley. 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
1: All right, so this whole Macklemore, Ed Sheeran thing is, I don't know, it's kind of interesting, and I have been, because I'm a massive Macklemore fan, massive. So the minute I heard about this, I was like, well, what is going on? So if you don't know what's happening, Ed Sheeran dropped Macklemore from his tour for saying Free Palestine.
0: Yeah.
1: That came from the stadium operators, the people who they said, if you don't get rid of Macklemore, you cannot play in our stadiums. So Macklemore released a statement saying, when one side has the bombs and bottomless financial and military support from America, refusing to take a side doesn't leave you in the middle, referring to Ed Sheeran. And the fact that he didn't actually take sides. So then Ed Sheeran released a statement, which is pretty boring, and basically said nothing. And then in support of Palestine and Macklemore, Phineas dropped out of Ed Sheeran's tour. Then also Aaron Rowe dropped out of Ed Sheeran's tour. Yeah. Then also his backup band dropped out as well.
0: Wow.
1: And another band as well. Mm. So now what's happened today is Macklemore has said he's going to give $1 million. So the money that he would have been paid to be on that tour, he's going to give that to Palestinian Aid.
0: Wow.
1: Then he made a statement and said, pretty much, if you don't do it too, as in American billionaire Robert Kraft, who is the one who pretty much is the one who said...
0: The stadium guy.
1: Said that he should actually be donating $1 million as well.
0: Yeah.
1: So I want to see that maybe, he said basically he's inviting him to match his donation.
2: Yeah, he won't.
1: So then the other guy came out.
3: He was going to.
1: The 85-year-old.
0: Really? I didn't think he would.
1: Mm.
0: Wow.
1: Mm-hmm. So he's also said he's done a lot of other stuff to help people from Palestine and all that kind of stuff, which people are asking, that would be really great if we knew what that actually meant, if there were receipts or, you know, proof or anything like that.
0: Yeah.
1: Fans are now demanding refunds as well.
0: Yeah, they
1: have done this. I do feel sorry for Ed Sheeran being in the middle of all of
0: this. Yeah, well, he can't really do anything. He's already booked in.
1: Mm.
0: Everything's all sorted. There's a lot of work going into doing his tour.
1: Mm.
0: For him to pull up, he'll lose a lot of money, plus a lot of face.
1: Mm.
0: And then if he wants to go back over there, the stadiums won't have him back over there as well because he's pulled out. So he's stuck in a bit of a hard place.
1: Mm.
0: I don't know how I would react with stuff like that, being from that kind of background. But, who knows? He's stuck.
1: It's not looking good for him.
0: No.
1: Because Ed Sheeran's making statements. Kraft has now made statements.
0: Yes.
1: But he's in a horrible position as well, Ed Sheeran. So it'll be interesting to see what happens tomorrow.
0: Yeah. All right. Well, we'll give you an update there. No doubt there'll be more to come with Moira and Big Trev here on Hot Tomato. How

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0: 92.9 Hot Tomato, Moira and Big Trev. It's Thursday. We're getting you high. I'm on the Gold Coast.
1: Moira and Big Trev, late to the party.
2: Everyone today, we're talking about hardcore parents.
3: Hardcore.
2: Those ones that, you know, you broke your leg and they didn't take you to the doctors because they didn't believe you for 4 days or something like that.
3: Yeah. Like when I stepped on a nail. And my mum and dad just said, just pull it out and you'll be right. And I pulled it out. I wasn't all right.
2: No.
3: No.
2: No, you were
3: had
2: not.
3: To get a
2: and you're
3: shot.
2: Still not all right.
3: No.
2: Dean from Morongri, late to the party. But what was your hardcore parenting moment?
4: Righto. So we were down at my parents' friend's property and we were riding motorbikes all day and I was riding a really old little one. Mm-hmm. And then when we got back to the farmhouse, I said to me, mate, give me a ride of your bike, give me a ride. And he used to race bike. So I got on a YZ80.
3: No.
4: And me and the fella that owned the farm, we called him Towbar because he had all the pull.
3: So nice. Good.
4: I jumped on this thing, two stroke, first gear, hit power band. Lucky I had a helmet on and I went head first into his brand new paper truck.
3: Oh, no.
4: And with my head. And no phones back then. And then woke up in the morning, Sunday morning, to come home, but the paper truck had to be filled with firewood.
3: Oh, no.
4: So he's going, come on, Dean, hurry up and throw the wood up. And I'm like, Mr. May, my arms, they're so sore. Come on, get the wood done the sooner we get home. So anyway, we loaded the truck up, come home, said to Mum, geez, my arms are sore. And she's like, you'll be right. Just go to sleep. You got school tomorrow. Woke up in the morning. Oh, Mum, my arms are killing me. She goes, oh, I'll have to take you to the doctor. So we went to the doctor. Next minute, have you seen Grown Up?
3: Yeah.
4: That goes down the swing.
3: Yes.
4: Yeah, well, I go to the doctor and I've got two broken arms.
2: Oh, my gosh.
3: Oh, damn.
4: So then I'm at home and me mate Stu comes home from school and Mrs. May goes, how was Dean today? And he goes, Dean wasn't at school. And she's gone, oh, my God, get on your bike and go around and see what happens. And he's ridden around, and here I am on the lounge with two broken arms in plaster.
3: Oh, my
2: God. Oh, my goodness.
3: Wow.
5: Were your arms up in the air like the grown-ups
3: guy? That's what I'm thinking.
5: Like Steve Buscemi, or were they out like nerds? Remember the nerds?
4: I was plastered from my shoulders down.
3: Oh, wow. So like a Revenge of the Nerds thing.
5: Yeah, the nerd goodness. Guy.
3: Like he was sitting on a chair.
4: And good old Towbar didn't feel so good then.
2: Good old Towbar.
3: All that pull for nothing.
2: Yeah, absolutely.
0: Dean, thanks for sharing. Sorry about your arms.
3: Cheers, brother.
0: That was Late to the Party here on Hot Tomato.
1: Some people collect stats. Your horn. Some collect sneakers.
6: Who cares?
1: Yes. Some people collect the dead skin off their feet.
6: Okay, that's gross.

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0: 1029 Hot Tomato with Moira and Big Trev. We're getting you home. It's Thursday. Trev's got a game, everyone.
1: Yay!
2: Yeah.
3: Yeah.
2: Hey!
3: Every now and then we let Trevor take charge and play a game that he's come up with. Honestly, this could go anywhere. This one's called...
1: Every answer starts with a H.
4: Okay.
1: Okay. Now, you can't repeat any answers.
4: Mm-hmm.
1: If you make me laugh, that'll get you a point.
4: Okay.
1: Most interesting and most creative will get you a point as well.
4: Okay.
1: Every answer has to start with an H.
4: All right.
1: Here's your first one. Besides a hat, what else would, what else, starting with H, could you take to the beach?
4: Hungry hippo.
0: Hush puppies.
1: Oh, you get a point each for that. The kids are both very good.
0: Yeah,
1: okay.
0: Yeah.
1: Point each. Starting with H, something that would ruin a surprise party.
4: Herpes.
1: Sorry, Ben, you're out.
0: I don't want to be there anyway.
1: Oh, my God. It's too wonderful.
4: Sorry.
1: Sorry, now. Sorry to the birthday girl. an animal you couldn't wash in your bathtub, starting with H.
0: Hummingbird.
1: Oh, nice.
4: Hippopotamus.
1: Nice. Hummingbird.
4: Okay.
1: Okay.
4: Fine, whatever.
1: Too old. Fine, whatever. You got herpes, mate. Stay over there. starting with H, what's something you could ride?
4: Hound dog.
1: Oh, nice.
0: Harold Holt.
1: Oh, well, you can. There you go.
0: Yeah.
1: No.
0: Why not? Out for a swim.
1: Got to try and find him.
0: Out the back.
1: Was he?
4: Okay.
1: Okay. Second last one. Something you'd find in a haunted house.
0: Hobgoblin.
4: Oh. Harold Holt.
1: Sorry, can't repeat the answer.
4: Ah, bugger.
1: Yeah, give the point goes to Ben. Last one. Someone shouts surprise. Starting with H, what do you say?
0: Hoodoo gurus.
4: Hamburger patties.
1: Hoodoo gurus. Congratulations. That was every answer starts with H.
4: Who won?
1: Ben did.
4: How?
1: With Hoodoo gurus.
0: Yeah, I got like four in a row. You were still on the high from your medical one.
1: Listen here, go to the doctors.
4: Okay. I don't have it.
0: Well, they can't do much for you anyway.
1: What, did you bring it in a jar?
0: Thanks for the game, Trev.
1: You're welcome.
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0: 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Ugh. Let's pump you up with some new music instead. 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Say something.
1: 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It's

0: 1029 Hot Tomato with Moira and Big Trev, just for a moment. But we've already got a lot of stuff ready for tomorrow. I'll tell you what.
1: Oh, yeah.
0: We have spent hours planning tomorrow's show.
2: Yeah. Hours.
0: For Friday.
1: We said it last week.
0: Yeah, we did. Yeah. We actually have another $1,000 to give away tomorrow. We want to do that. I think it's the last one. So we need the perfect streak.
1: Perfect.
0: Hot Tomatoes cash tracks.
1: Yeah.
0: Make sure you listen all day.
2: Don't wreck it.
1: Do not.
2: We've got this far.
1: Yeah.
2: Do not wreck it.
1: Junior Joker as well tomorrow. Yes. $100 for your little child or person. Yeah, don't say that. $100 to spend at Mr. Toys for a funny, funny joke.
2: Your kid.
1: Yeah, the other one. That's good.
0: A little something.
1: Yeah, no, it's
0: every time.
1: Okay, let's keep going. What else have we got?
2: Pick a flick for the ticks.
1: Let's keep going.
2: You can get your kid or little guy to give us a call.
0: Or little girl.
2: Yeah, it's cool.
0: And speaking of entertaining the little guys and girls, passes to Dreamworld.
1: Yes, that's right.
2: They'd love that.
1: Wouldn't they? Absolutely.
2: Wouldn't they, boys?
1: They really would. All right, have a great night. Bye.
2: Who would?
1: Yep.
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2: All right, school holidays are almost upon us, aren't they? Hey, I think private schools finish today. Everybody else finishes tomorrow. I got it wrong. I thought they were a week apart. But both lots of schools are on holidays from tomorrow. So for the school holidays, I've got family passes to the Mudjerabar Spring Festival, which kicks off tomorrow, September 18 and 19. Rides for all ages, baby animals, stunt motorbikes, sideshow alley, markets, food, giant Ferris wheel, fireworks, that. And, of course, family passes to Rock on Ice at Paradise Resort these school holidays. Get ready to rock with spectacular ice skating and breathtaking acrobatics live at Paradise Resort. Both those, you know, doubles to Resident Evil and Domino's Pizza. It's just a fat show. Well,

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2: Trevor, I've made a complete cock up.
3: Oh.
2: I've got parents across the Gold Coast crying.
3: Why?
2: Because I said that private schools went on holidays today and there was another week for public, and they've been upset.
3: No.
2: Someone at Woolworths said, I heard you say. So I've got to apologise on air right now.
3: What are you doing that for?
2: Everybody's going on holidays right now and tomorrow.
3: Well, not my kids.
2: Oh, other than New South Wales. If you live down at Mickathara, if you live down at Benora Heights Gardens, where Trevor is, there's no... I don't think you're allowed down in that Nazi state. No school holidays anymore.
3: No school holidays until daylight savings.
2: Yes, oh, don't we love that?
3: Oh,
2: you love that, don't you? So you get to come to work early, Trev. That's brilliant.
3: I get to come work early and I get to go to the gym even earlier. So
2: yes.
3: Great.
2: Well, how's that going for you, that gym thing?
3: Yeah, it's going really
2: well. I work out to look this fat.
3: I know. And you look amazing.
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0: think in Fat Nights at 102.9 Hot Tomato that we pop on some Sonia Dada next. 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

0: Some Sonia Dada action in Fat Nights at Otomato Big K. If you like a scary movie, don't forget I've got those Resident Evil tickets that came out today with that new visionary filmmaker, Zach Cregger. 5571-1029 if you like those. And if you'd like Domino's Pizza, you should be on the phone right now.
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0: Bob's got through for free Domino's. Let's give it a spin. Here we go. And now you're on the way home from work. Rob, what are you doing?
3: No, I'm just doing some deliveries at the moment.
0: Oh, that's right. You do. Is it Uber Eats? What do you do?
3: Yeah, I do Uber Eats, yeah.
0: Mate, you'll be able to give the delivery driver from Domino's a few tips. You'll be able to say, no, mate, you did that all wrong.
3: Yeah, I'm sure they'd love that.
0: I would, mate. You got two large Domino's garlic bread and Pepsi on the way to you, Bob. Thanks for calling, mate.
3: Thank you.
1: 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Hot Tomato.

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2: Jess is at Conungra now. Jess, look, I did apologise that I said to everybody that school holidays didn't start for another week and it all starts tomorrow.
3: Especially for me, because I'm a teacher, so you don't want to get that one wrong.
2: I know. I'm apologising profusely. Now, look, how many kids have you got of your own, Jess?
3: I've got three daughters.
2: Oh, they're going to love you. You got a family pass to go to Mudjerabar. It starts tomorrow, the Mudjerabar Spring Festival. Unlimited rides, free entry. You're off!
3: Brilliant. Thank you so much, BK. They're going to be your biggest fan.
2: What are their names? Give them a shout out.
3: I've got Dubba, that's her nickname, her real name's Caitlin, and then I've got Tilly and Riley.
2: Oh, they're going to love you. You have a great time and ring me back, all right? Don't eat too much fairy floss.
3: Thanks, BK. Have a good weekend.
2: The Mudjerabar Spring Festival, of course, on tomorrow and Saturday with rides for all ages, baby animals, stunt motorbikes, sideshow alley, markets, food, and the giant Ferris wheel and crackers every single night. 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
2: Maddie from Narang, mate, are you set to have a big weekend? 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
2: And, mate, for the school holidays, you got that family pass to take them to check out Rock on Ice at Paradise Resort. You'll be able to get out of the house and go down there. Have a bit of a stay, hey, mate. Try one of the pina coladas there. They're pretty good.
3: Can't wait. Thanks,
2: BK. Get ready to rock with spectacular ice skating and breathtaking acrobatics live at Paradise Resort. If you've got nothing doing with the kids these school holidays, go and check it out. Rock on Ice, Paradise Resort. Sounds bloody fantastic.
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2: 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I don't know. Has she lost the plot? 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
1: 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We can all have a fat night on 102.9 Hot Tomato. It's okay to say that, right? I don't need another meeting with HR.

0: Right, Resident Evil came out today officially in cinemas, the new movie at 102.9 Hot Tomato. Big K, and we've still got tickets you can score. 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
2: 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Some things have happened, and I can't get a hold of police. Bullets. Could you just call me back on this number, please?
0: To score a double right now, all right? As we launch into the flashback 8 at 8 next as well, with a

0: We'll even go back to the 80s with a bit of this. And Resident Evil tickets thrown in. It's happening in the flashback 8 at 8 next. I
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0: 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Big K came out today. Resident Evil. They're headed back to Raccoon City and let's give away a double right now.
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0: Williams got through from Arundel. Mate, are you on the way home from work? Are you working late? What are you doing?
2: No, I just can't pick up the daughter from work.
0: Oh, jinkies. Look at you go. You're the dad cab.
2: I am indeed, yeah.
0: Uber dad, mate. You can have date night and go and get scared. You got yourself a double pass to the new Resident Evil, mate. What's the daughter's name? What's her name?
2: Ivy.
0: And what is it, Macca's? Where's she working?
2: Nah, Coles.
0: Coles. Oh, that's even better, mate. She might be in the deli. She might bring you some cold cuts. Hey?
2: All right, mate. That'd be nice. I can take him to the movies with me. This place next.

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the flashback 8 at 8. There it goes. Wrapped up with a classic from the 80s from Nick Kershaw. Now, look, I mentioned it last night, but it would be amiss of me because I am a country music fan to not mention it again tonight. All right. Today is International Country Music Day. So hopefully you've been celebrating, listening to Tennessee Whiskey, Kenny Rogers the Gambler, all that sort of stuff. But there is one song that I'm still liking a lot. It's not as well known as his other songs, but my favourite is this one.

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0: 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Now play some new music, Kahuna.
1: Well, this is kind of sort of country. Well, her dad's into country, all right, because it is International Country Music Day. Jem Casadaley's new song now. It's called I'm Thinking About. All I'm Thinking About Even. Get it right. New music, in fact.

0: All right. It's Fat Nights at 102.9 Hot Tomato. Big K. Musically, a stack on the way, and we're going to tell you what you can score all weekend at Hot Tomato. Something to do with Meet the Quokkas. That's all I'm saying. G Flip on the way. The Pumpkins. And with the weather we've been having, sunroof. I got my head out the sunroof. Let's hope it hangs in there in Fat Nights.
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0: Now, look, Big Trev, I've kept you around because I'm upset.
3: Oh, no.
0: Well, mate, you know how, like, if you have mobile phones near, I mean, I know you've got yours as some sort of tablet.
3: No, it's not. It's a phone.
0: Like it's some Nokia plain tablet. The Nokia, yeah. Mate, is the battery, you charge it this month?
3: Yes, I have.
0: Anyway,
3: the hat suit.
0: Like my phone, right, I can have it here and we could say caravan. You know, caravan. And like tomorrow, I get 300 things about a caravan, right? But I sit in this studio every night and we play one of these songs. I'm solo, I'm riding solo. I'm riding Jason Derulo, or a bit of this one. Yeah.

0: Right. 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Jason Derulo, in his last dance tour, is at the Brisbane Entertainment Centre tonight. Burn my tongue, make me shake. I like a spicy margarita.
1: Yes. Woo! Give it to
0: me straight. I never knew he did Michael Bublé.
1: Yes, it was actually really, really good.
0: But why is that? It's tonight.
1: It's tonight.
0: No, I'm working, so I can't go. You so can... I'm pissed off.
1: Maybe I could ring him and tell him just to hold off.
0: Oh, yeah, they do that for me. Yeah, yeah.
1: No, no, I can do it.
0: Oh, you can?
1: Yeah.
0: Yeah, you know what they say. Nah, mate, I'm pretty sure Big Kev died. This plays next with the Big Kahuna. I was
2: so in love. Some people collect stats.
3: Your horn.
2: Some collect sneakers.
3: Who cares?
2: Some people collect the dead skin off their feet.
3: Okay, that's gross.
2: Ah!

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1: Now, look, I thought Chappelle Roan, Chapel Roan, whatever the hell. I mean, I don't know. I thought she'd finished, but she's still kicking around. There's two from her now. We're going to do a double shot from Chappelle Roan, apparently. That's

0: double shot. There it goes. Fat Knights, Big K. This weekend, the Quokkas. 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They have arrived at Currumbin Wildlife Sanctuary. 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Heads up.
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I get exhausted just listening to that song. Calvin Harris, Sam Smith, some Desire. I want a 2-9 Hot Tomato. Let's change genres and do some Cat's Eye. This is off some pop quiz show where they look for, like, the next star. Anyway, I'll shut up. It's called Animal.

0: All Over Big K. 102.9 on Hot Tomato. Don't forget, tomorrow it kicks off. The school holidays for everybody across the Gold Coast. I thought they were a week apart, but you know what Thought did? Thought if you planted a feather, it could grow a chicken. It starts tomorrow, the Mudjerabar Spring Festival. I've been giving away family passes. It is something very cool. Motorbikes, stunt motorbikes even. Rides for all ages, baby animals, sideshow alley, and fireworks both nights, Friday and Saturday night. Take the kids because the school holidays are up and happening. Survivor up and happening soon. And some cherry balm next. Wow, it's Cherry Bomb doing Alanis.
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2: 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She looks just like Kylie Minogue but really short. And they're like, no, that is her. She comes in every Saturday. And I had a good chat to her being from Australia and was probably trying to chat her up.
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0: Jade.
1: Summer has messaged us. We used to steal the Gold Coast cutlery at Chiang Mai Thai in Broadbeach back in the day. We frequented there and always took a knife, fork or a spoon. We gained quite the collection.
0: I bet they were nice ones there.
1: They were gold. You know what? It's funny. You know how they have cakeage and corkage? I think they need cutlery-age.
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0: Yeah.
4: 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It's just got two dresses in it. 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

0: here, heard here, loved here. I'm a rich original. Wake up with Kaylee and Emily Jade.
1: I literally saw this guy walking out the front of Hot Tomato when I left yesterday and it was raining and he's holding up an umbrella. But on the bottom, he had his shoes covered in two plastic shopping bags.
2: Oh, I love him.
1: So he's walking along and they look like two good guy shopping bags. I thought to myself, the umbrella's gone shopping and bought a man.
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4: We went to a place called Mike's Kitchen, which is just a Merrimack just off the highway. One of the young waiters comes up, well, where do we pay? 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
5: What?
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5: 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The man who won $1 million. 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
2: 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Your curiosity gets the better of you and you ask yourself, what if? What if it's my dream job calling? 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

0: 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The sound you'd hear back in the 80s before you played the record you just bought from Sunflower Records at Pac Fair. Sounds old. 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
5: Everything's looking good around the Gold Coast this morning. No dramas to report on local roads or the M1. If you do spot anything, though, call the traffic hotline 55192275.
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5: It's just gone 5 o'clock. Hi, I'm Lucy Knight. Busy streets in the heart of Surfers Paradise have been shut down late into the night following a fire emergency. The blaze erupted at an e-bike rental business on Orchard Ave yesterday afternoon, with police then establishing an exclusion zone at around 7:30 p.m. as the area was deemed unsafe. The road and footpath are now back open, with fire investigators to head back to the scene today to find the exact cause, including whether a lithium battery is to blame. The state's peak motoring body is warning petrol prices could get worse, especially over the school holidays. The RACQ has crunched the numbers to find the cheapest servos around the state. Atlas Fuel in Labrador, Hope Energy in Southport, and the Shell Ready Express in Bigara Waters are found to be the most affordable across the Gold Coast. RACQ spokesperson Tristan Vorius says things are getting very expensive.
7: Unfortunately, the conflict in the Middle East has increased global oil prices to above $100 per barrel. That is now flowing through to the Bowsers here in Queensland, and we're seeing some of the most expensive sites charging $2.40 per litre for unleaded and $2.90 for diesel.
5: A major step forward for Mary, the elusive Tassie Devil. She's officially returning to her habitat at Paradise Country today, with guests now able to watch her explore the exhibit. It's been over 3 months since she managed to escape her enclosure and spent 2 weeks on the run before needing to be nursed back to health. And the Gold Coast is bracing for an influx of tourists as school holidays kick off. Hotel occupancy is sitting at over 70% for the next 3 weeks, which includes the New South Wales holidays too. Experienced Gold Coast CEO John Warne says it's a great time for the southern states to visit us.
8: The school holidays will bring a mix of people from the drive market, so from northern New South Wales, Toowoomba, Brisbane and even the Sunshine Coast to the Gold Coast, but also a lot of interstaters. So we see a lot of people from Sydney and Melbourne coming up to the Gold Coast, wanting to get that warmer weather.
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5: To sport, the Swans have injected Justin McInerney into their engine room for tonight's AFL prelim against Fremantle at the SCG. The midfielder has spent the past 3 months recovering from a hamstring injury. He's told 10 he's had finals circled on the calendar.
9: Having, I guess, a dangling carrot, I guess, at the end of the tunnel is a bright light for me to look forward to, and I think it's definitely been hard.
5: We'll take a look at Gold Coast weather next.
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5: To the weather, mostly sunny today with a top of 24 degrees. Sunny tomorrow, heating up to 28. Blue skies and warm conditions continuing on Sunday and Monday before possible showers on Tuesday. At the Seaway right now, it's 15 degrees. 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
14: Hey.
5: Hello. Welcome to the 18th of September, National Cheeseburger Day. Oh, yeah. I feel like the other day was National Double Cheeseburger Day, so I don't know who's putting these together, but they like cheeseburgers, apparently. It's also International Equal Pay Day, so that's an important one.
14: Yes.
5: Equal pay marked every September 18th, and you might think that it doesn't apply, but it actually still does in Australia. The gender gap is huge, but then also we've still got to fight the good fight for overseas, and there's still a lot of inequality going on. So pay equal, all right?
14: There you go.
5: 4 p.m. finish day today. That's what's meant to be. I'm not finishing at 4 p.m., right. Just quietly.
14: That is a long day.
5: Yeah.
14: Just saying.
5: Can it apply to parenting, though? Can I finish my parenting at 4?
14: Why don't you try that at home when they say, what's for dinner, Mum? You go, sorry, I knocked off an hour ago.
5: I finished at 4. Yeah. You guys sort yourselves out. It's also National Tradesman Day, so to all our tradies.
14: Tradies.
5: We love you. Honestly, everyone needs to love a tradie because after AI sweeps through, they're the only ones going to be making money.
14: They'll be worth a fortune if they're not already, by the way.
5: Plumbers are going to be the new lawyers and accountants.
14: They already are.
5: Oh, my God. You're right, actually.
14: This is a blanket thing, but don't worry about electricians, plumbers and chippies.
5: Yep.
14: They're all starting up great businesses. Yep. They've got plenty of work.
5: And not just that. The
14: good blokes.
5: The gardeners.
14: And girls.
5: The garbos. They're all going to be the stuff that AI can't do are going to be the jobs. So get into it. What else? It's also Purple Bra Day today. So, boys, put on your purple bras.
14: I've got mine on now.
5: Good for you. Good for you.
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0: Matt, Emily, Jade, 1029, Hot Tomato, and get involved in the show today on 55711029. You could be heading off to the Red Hot Summer Tour, Aussie Choir, Men at Work, United for Historical Summer Tour. It's at Coolangatta Beach. It's Sunday, the 1st of November, and Hot Tomato is the only place where you can get tickets because the tickets are sold out, so be listening across the morning.
1: Okay, so I shared a story the other day that happened in our family. We had a death in the family. My brother's lives on acreage in Ipswich, in Currawa, and their black chicken, Black Betty, died. Whoa, Black Betty, Bamaland.
2: That's what they said when they found it.
1: Yes, they were. Black Betty. Anyway, so it was a sad day, and my brother has two daughters, and they are the quintessential oldest, youngest. The eldest is very sensitive, very smart, very, oh my gosh, she's just like actual perfection, right? Mm. Carries the weight, you know, all that kind of stuff. And then the youngest, Sophie, she's four, and she's absolutely wild.
2: Free spirit.
1: She throws the tantrums. You can't brush her hair. She wears what she wants. She draws on the walls. You know, she is that second child. So when we were all sharing our commiserations for their loss over the family WhatsApp chat, only fams, we asked, you know, after the weekend how the girls were. And they said, well, look, we can't really talk about it in front of Evelyn anymore. She's still too distressed. First death of a pet in the family. They've got a couple of chooks. But Sophie, they found her in the backyard with her little sandpit shovel trying to dig the chicken up so she could have a look.
2: She was curious. She's smart.
1: She wanted to see because they did a little
2: or
1: grave.
2: A serial killer.
1: Yeah.
2: one of the two.
1: I'm erring towards the second. When I say this girl's wild, she's wild. She's my favourite.
2: Right.
1: But anyway, because they put the flowers, like they did the ceremony. Yeah. You do what you do.
2: And she's tampering.
1: Yeah. And it reminded me, remember that joke that went around with it? Was it a rabbit or a cat? And someone thought they'd killed the next door neighbour's cat and then they buried the cat and then the cat got dug up.
2: Oh, yeah, yeah.
1: Remember that joke?
2: Yes.
1: And I was like, that's literally what nearly happened in my brother's family.
2: I wonder what would have happened if she got to the chicken.
1: I know.
2: And she would have probably asked the chicken and she said, oh, are you okay? And the chicken would have gone, good, good, good, good, good, good, good, good, good, good, good, good, good, thanks.
1: Good, good, good, good, good, good, good, but I thought I'd open the phones. I don't know if this is the one, but has anyone else's kid ever tried to dig up a dead pet?
2: Oh, this could be the one.
1: Because I'd never heard of it.
2: No.
1: And I thought, what
2: did they go on to become?
1: Yeah.
3: Forensic investigator.
1: We might not get any other calls. Or you could just call it, you know, how'd your kid deal with the death of a pet?
2: Yes.
1: Did you have one that was devastated and the other one that was just curious about death?
2: Or are they all on the same farm?
1: Are they?
2: Mm.
1: Yes.
3: Possibly.
1: Yes.
3: Are you the one, have you had to dig up a pet? 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

0: 90210 Gayley and Emily Jade. 7 o'clock this morning, kids. It's Gayley and Emily Jade's Double or Nothing Kids Edition. Keep getting questions right. We keep doubling your money. 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
1: I've been doing radio for 30 years and I've never asked this. Have you had to dig up a pet? My brother's pet chicken died, Black Betty, and my four-year-old niece, they buried it in the backyard, put some flowers on it, and they found her the next day trying to dig it up. Which is adorable. She just wanted a look, she said.
2: Yeah.
1: And I think that's fair.
2: Poor Black
1: Curious
2: Betty.
1: Kids. Yeah, well, she might go on to be a doctor. Who knows? But anyway, we're asking the question, have you ever dug up a pet? Have you dug up a pet, Sam?
3: No, she didn't try and dig it up, but the guinea pig died. And I told the kids that I'd buried it in the chicken coop while they were at school. And then they opened the wheelie bin and the guinea pig was on top of the guinea pig.
1: Oh!
3: On top
1: of the...
3: And they've never ever forgiven me.
2: Oh, no. Did they open the wheelie bin for something else or did they suspect that you'd done it?
3: They opened the wheelie bin, put the rubbish in and the guinea pig was on top.
2: Okay, you didn't think it through though, did you?
3: Well, no, because I just told them I'd buried it in the chicken run.
2: Yeah.
1: Wow.
3: Yeah, while they're at school.
1: Wow.
2: Poor guinea pig ended up in a
3: bin. It was very dead. It was very, very dead.
1: Oh, my God. Okay.
2: Well, I still think it's a little bit off.
1: Once they found it, did you then have to bury it for them or did they just leave it in the bin?
3: No. Then we had a very sick ceremony.
2: I don't know how you bounce back from it, but you obviously have. But well done.
1: I think there's a bit of therapy needing to go on family. You might have to win just to pay for the therapy bills. Now we've got Tina. I can't even believe we've got more than one call, but did you dig up a pet?
4: I didn't, but my niece wanted to. After her dog had died and she realised that, you know, he was buried in the backyard a few days later, she asked if she could go and dig him up to give him another cuddle.
1: Oh,
2: and what do you do with that? Obviously, you said no, right?
4: Yeah, obviously we said no. But now that you mention it, EJ, we have had to dig up a pet. So my dog and my mum's dog were sister and brother, and we had them buried together because they died not long after each other. And then it's at my sister's house, and she's been doing some landscaping. So we had to dig them up and transplant them.
1: Okay.
2: All right.
1: So this is not an unusual question to ask. You had to move
2: them elsewhere.
1: Okay, righto. Okay, and then we'll get to Prudence from Reedy Creek. You dug up a pet.
5: Mum, when she was a child, she had a pet rabbit, and my grandfather got up one morning, and unfortunately the rabbit had passed away. So he buried it in the backyard, and my mum went off to school none the wiser. When they got home... unfortunately, my grandfather didn't tell my nan what had happened and she served up roast rabbit for dinner. And when my pop eventually told my mum that the rabbit had died, my mum was like, we ate Fluffy. And so my pop had to take my mum out to the backyard and dig up the rabbit to prove that they hadn't eaten anything.

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2: 1029 Hot Tomato Traffic.
3: All of our roads are flowing nicely this morning. Local roads, no issues to report on. M1, it is looking a little congested northbound through Oxenford. Looks like there has been an incident in that stretch. We'll check in again in about 15 minutes. If you do spot anything else, call the traffic hotline on 5519 2275.
4: 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I said party up.
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3: It's just gone 5:30. Hi, I'm Lucy Knight. One of Surfers' busiest streets has now reopened to traffic and pedestrians following a dramatic fire emergency. An exclusion zone was established around 7:30 last night on Orchard Ave after a fire earlier in the day at an e-bike rental business caused the area to be deemed unsafe. Investigations are underway into whether a lithium battery is to blame. Council's workforce has surged to more than 5,000 permanent staff. The number of staff growing from 4,200 in 2022 to over 5,300 now, an increase of over 25%. That's despite the outgoing CEO being tasked with streamlining the workforce. The Aussie High Rocks athlete who's gone viral after soiling herself during an event in China has apologised. Joanna Wiechick admits she should have stepped off the track and not continued competing in the race. She's now going to take some time to recover and reflect. And Dolly Parton has accepted an award in a video message recorded before her death. The recording was played after she won the Americana Lifetime Achievement Award in the wake of her death last month at the age of 80.
7: And I want to thank everybody at the AMA for recognizing me with this award. It's a great honor, truly. And just know that I will always love you.
2: The Quokkas have arrived at Currumbin Wildlife Sanctuary. Book now and be the first to meet them at currumbinsanctuary.com.au.
3: Sport. The Swans and Dockers are preparing to face off tonight for a spot in the grand final. Sydney has recalled Justin McInerney and Lewis Melican for tonight's preliminary final, while Harry Cunningham is out with his calf injury. The Dockers go unchanged after beating Geelong last week in Perth. We'll check the latest Gold Coast weather next.
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3: To the weather, mostly sunny today, top of 24 degrees. Sunny tomorrow, heating up to 28. Blue skies and warm conditions continuing on Sunday and Monday. At the Seaway right now, it's 15 degrees. 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
10: Whenever I see anyone on TV get the giggles because of something, you know, a little bit naughty or anything at all, they just get the giggles, I can't help but play it. 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
10: In Wapta, it's in Detroit, one of the morning shows there, and the girl that was talking knew exactly what she was doing.
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3: Okay.
10: Yep.
3: All right. 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
11: and I'm going to talk about Alzheimer's and who's getting it and who isn't.
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2: All right, I saw this online, and it's a Detroit morning show where they're all chatting about stuff, and they were talking about the goodness in some meats in food, and then they got to this type of meat, and she knew she was going to be able to make the boys laugh with what she was talking about and the question she was asking. Have a listen to this.
3: If you can provide yourself with food, you're looking for fat in the beaver.
4: Yeah.
3: The beaver is the most sought after.
4: It is.
3: Ryan, do you think you could eat beaver? It's fat and then it's meat.
4: It made them all sick, though. They all got sick after it.
3: Well, you can't eat diseased animals. What about a moose?
5: Okay,
2: you can't eat diseased animals. So they were talking about a diseased beaver.
5: Can you eat beaver? Is that a lie?
0: Too fatty.
2: Apparently.
5: Yeah, I'm asking.
2: Nana, why are you asking the question? You're trying to do the same to us.
5: Well, I just want to know.
2: You've just gone, can you eat beaver? I don't know. If you get permission.
6: Some people collect stats.
7: Your horn.
6: Some collect sneakers.
7: Who cares?
6: Yes. Some people collect the dead skin off their feet.
7: Okay, that's gross.

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0: Bailey and Emily Jade, 1029 Hot Tomato and 1029 Hot Tomato's Cash Tracks is back. 7:30 this morning is the last opportunity to win $1,000. We have had $9,000 given away to Gold Coasters. Andrea from Paradise Point is our last winner.
1: Shape of You, Ed Sheeran, and Mrs. Robinson, the Lemonheads.
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3: How many did we need then today?
4: Six.
0: Yeah.
4: Oh, the right ones too that you read us. So congratulations.
0: The streak lives on.
4: Yes, the streak. Oh.
1: You have so made my week.
0: And we can make your week again today. Just be writing down all the cash tracks across the morning. And at 5 o'clock in the morning, Big Trav, you're winning $1,000.
5: Oh, honey, I've been doing research a long time.
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8: What matters most is Emily's research.
9: Okay, I know you did some research.
10: All right, a new study has found an association between unhealthy Western-style diet and a faster decline in attention over time for people who carry the genetic risk of Alzheimer's disease. So if you've got family with Alzheimer's, you need to start eating a healthier diet and not a Western diet, which is our diet. So this has come out of Murdoch University. So that's like here in Australia. So I always like the Aussie research papers because they're true. So they studied 185 older adults for more than 7 years and then whether their dietary patterns were associated with changes in areas of cognition. For people with the gene, it's called the, here we have a crack at it, a polyprotein E variant. A polypropylene E variant.
3: Started well.
10: Yeah, exactly. Mm. A strong Western diet was associated with a faster decline in attention over time.
3: Right.
10: So they often say that, you know, when you watch that TV show, The Blue Zones, say that Mediterranean diet is the best one for longevity. However, Japan just... did you see that? That's another
3: more
10: 100 report.
3: 100-year-olds than anywhere else.
10: The number of centenarians in Japan has topped 100,000 for the first time. The median age, it's the second oldest population in the world after Monaco, according to the World Bank. So then obviously that Japanese diet is very healthy as well. And the Mediterranean diet is good too. So woo up on the twisties, everyone.
3: Yes.
10: Otherwise, what was I saying?
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5: We've got some minor delays northbound on the M1 through the Upper Coomera and Kimbermale stretch, but apart from that, M1 is flowing really nicely elsewhere, including southbound. Local roads are also drama-free. We'll check it again in about 15 minutes if you do spot anything. Call the traffic hotline 5519275.
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5: It's coming up to 6 o'clock. Hi, I'm Lucy Knight. Fire investigators are working to determine whether a lithium battery is what sparked a fire emergency in the heart of Surfers. Busy streets were shut down for hours yesterday and into the night after a fire erupted at an e-bike rental business on Orchid Ave. The road has now reopened to traffic and pedestrians. As families get ready to hit the road for the school holidays, the RACQ has crunched the numbers to find the cheapest petrol stations around town. On the Gold Coast, Atlas Fuel in Labrador has won the title as the most affordable, followed by Hope Energy in Southport and the Shell Ready Express in Bigara Waters. The peak motoring body has also determined which days will be the most congested, warning today, tomorrow and Monday, October 5, are the days you should try and stay off the road. Meantime, local businesses across the Gold Coast are gearing up for an influx of visitors. Experienced Gold Coast CEO John Warne says the spring holidays is a really important one for the city.
7: With last minute bookings, we'll see occupancy through the school holidays probably in the high 70s to 80%. So it is a really important moment for the Gold Coast businesses, not just the accommodation providers, but also our restaurants, the cafes, and all of the amazing experiences that we have on the Gold Coast.
5: The Australian man accused of killing a Thai teenager before stuffing her body in a suitcase will face court for the first time today. 45-year-old Simon Carman is facing four charges, including intentional murder and concealing a body. And Mary, the Tasmanian devil, is finally returning to her original home at Paradise Country. She's being reintroduced to her habitat today, and guests will be able to watch her exploring her enclosure. The elusive animal has spent the last few months being nursed back to health after escaping her enclosure and spending 2 weeks on the run.
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5: To sport, the Swans and Dockers jostle for a spot in the AFL Grand Final tonight at the SCG. Injury forcing Callum Mills and Harry Cunningham out of Sydney's squad, replaced by Justin McInerney and Lewis Melican. Charlie Curnow is preparing for just his second prelim. The Coleman medalist telling Nine he's savouring the moment.
8: Yeah, it's been great. It's been a fun week.

0: In a couple of weeks.
1: Yeah, it's been a lot of fun. Nice year, so can't complain, mate. It's good to be in a prelim and join some footy with the boys. It's been nice.
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6: Dropping swell overnight from 3 metres down to 2.2 metres. Still plenty of punch though with an 11 second interval between waves. All the beach breaks really fun this morning with light southwest winds all the way up until around 11 o'clock before it will be down the southern point breaks. Low tide was at 5.30, high tide up around lunchtime. Some really good waves around this morning, team. Make the most of it before those winds switch to the southeast a bit later.
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2: To the weather, partly cloudy today with a top of 24 degrees. Should become nice and sunny this afternoon. Sunny and heating up to 28 degrees tomorrow. Staying sunny on Sunday, 26 and warm and sunny on Monday as well, before a few possible showers from Tuesday. At the Seaway right now, it's 15 degrees. The only unlimited pocket money contest for kids is back this morning at 7. 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
12: Hey.
13: Good morning. Coming up. I saw this on a community group on Facebook.
12: Yes.
13: It's a saga. It starts with...
12: A saga?
13: It's a saga. It starts with a woman complaining about some teen girl's behaviour towards her teen son.
12: Oh.
13: And then continues with the parents of the teen girls replying in another post.
12: It is a saga.
14: Oh, my God. Mm-hmm. Cannot wait.
12: Oh, yeah.
14: That's coming up.
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14: 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Hot Tomato.

0: Jade, and 7:30 this morning we are back with 1-800 Hot Tomatoes Cash Tracks. We have given away $9,000 across the last couple of weeks, and today's the last day. Could we give away 10 grand across 2 weeks? He's going to write down and name all our cash tracks at 5 o'clock this afternoon with Moira and Big Trev.
1: Don't be the one that lets us down today.
2: No, of all days.
1: So last night we were at the GC500 launch at the Star at the Garden Bar, and the mayor wasn't able to attend. He was doing something else, Tom Tate, and he did a video address.
2: Yes.
1: And can I say that when the announcement was made that he was going to do a video address, the people I with were like, I wonder if he's going to swear. And then we watched intently the whole thing, seeing if he'd drop a little F-bomb somewhere. But anyway, he has apologised for swearing.
2: Yes, to the journalist.
1: To the journalist. Mm. But, you know, he did get on air and swear here, the unreal. Oh, think he'll apologise to us. Hello, Hot Tomato.
3: Hi, guys, it's Tommy Tate, Unreal Me of the Gold Coast.
1: Oh. Wow, twice in 1 week. What a treat.
3: Yeah, I wouldn't normally try and call you twice because I'm busy being the mayor.
1: Yeah.
3: But I thought I should ring to apologise for the other day when I was on the phone to you. I was under a bit of pressure and I there's no room for me to talk like the way I talked and do the potty mouth swearing. And I went home and I reflected. I said to myself, I said, Tommy, there was no need to do that. And then the mirror answered back and goes, yeah, you're a bit of a I mean, I'm sorry. Anyway, I thought I should ring you to apologise officially.
1: Aww.
3: And just say sorry to you and the listener and everyone involved. I'd take it back.
1: Okay, I accept your apology. Mm. I mean, we all swear from time to time. We all get frustrated from time to time. I just say, remove the log from your own eye before you move the stick from another. I never judged you.
3: Yeah, that's a good point, Emily. But I can tell you now, I did go to Mar-a-Lago to start with. And also, again, you, Gailey. Sorry, Ruth. All right, another 100 in the swear jar. 200. Sorry, Ruth. You can buy another dress.
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5: The M1 is looking pretty good this morning. Just a little slow northbound through Albuquerque. Local roads are flowing nicely. No dramas to report on. If you do spot anything, though, call the traffic hotline on 5519-2275. Gold Coast weather today, nice and sunny. Top of 24 at the Seaway right now. It's 15. I know I
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13: 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Whoa! Roosters, Sharks, a sudden death showdown. 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

0: 1029 Hot Tomato. It is Gailey and Emily J. The only place where you can get tickets to Red Hot Summer Tour is right here at 1029 Hot Tomato. The thing's sold out, but we could get you along to Coolangatta Beach on Sunday the 1st of November after 6:30. Your chance to head along to that.
1: Southeast Queensland community page on Facebook. It's on fire over the last few days.
2: Right,
1: there's been
2: happening?
1: A saga. Well, it all started with someone jumping on with this post. And then the person who it was referring to has then seen the post and replied to the post in a separate post. Mm. And now we're just waiting for one more post to complete the saga. And I'm saying this on air in hope that someone will.
2: Right.
1: So this is the story. Tonight, I was out for dinner with my family. Some girls came up to my 14-year-old teen boy and said, "Our friend downstairs thinks you're cute," and proceeded to show him a photo. I told them off. I informed them he was only 14, and they responded with, "We're only 15. WTAF? Why are girls that age out in miniskirts, short dresses with fake eyelashes, hitting on young boys? Where are their parents?" Mm. Exclamation mark, exclamation mark, exclamation mark, exclamation mark, exclamation mark. This was at the Currawa Surf Club.
2: Could I just intervene for a second? I would have been the happiest 14-year-old. That would have just been, and then seeing my mum do that, I would have felt like probably going from hero to zero.
1: Yes.
2: Felt like dying.
1: So as I said, this was at the Currawa Surf Club.
2: Right.
1: "If that's your daughter's, you should be ashamed of yourself." My son said that it was more embarrassing having them approach him than my reaction.
0: Lie.
1: He said he was glad I got rid of them.
2: Oh, yeah, right.
1: "If I can keep a close tie on my teens, so can you. Be a parent and know what your kids are doing at all times. Zero excuse. Thanks."
2: He doesn't mean that. He's just appeasing his mum there. He's just saying that because obviously if she's like that, imagine her at home.
1: So here are the comments.
2: That's a lot of control. She didn't even have to write this. It's
1: here
2: terrible.
1: Are the comments, Stacey. "Those girls just dodged a potential mother-in-law from hell."
2: Really?
1: "Do you think your son could have told you that you actually crossed a line and embarrassed him without receiving a 20-minute lecture of you defending yourself and telling him why those girls are not the type of girls you should be hanging out with? I'm going with no. He just told you what you wanted to hear." Mm. Another one here. "Imagine having this as your mother-in-law."
2: So true.
1: "Don't be too surprised when your son stops telling you things from here on out."
2: Yeah.
1: "Sometimes the way you react teaches your kids exactly what not to tell you." And this is the final one that I'll read before I read the next part of the saga, because the parents of the girls have responded. This is from Carl. "It was at that moment young Max decided to move out of home."
2: Yeah. At 14, for sure.
1: So right. Coming up next, I'm going to give you the reply of the parents of the girls.
2: They've replied?
1: Oh, okay. The parents of the
2: what?
1: Girls
2: good
1: were
2: on them
1: watching
2: because
1: from another table.
2: They've been shamed.
1: They have been shamed for what they were wearing.
2: Yes.
1: We're above that now.
2: Girls absolutely.
1: And it's a surf club.
2: Oh, I can't
1: they're
2: wait to
1: they had clothes on.
3: 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This morning at 9, we've put a Teams meeting in the calendar of the entire Hot Tomato sales team, so they'll have no idea we're not playing any of the commercials they've sold. Sorry, not sorry. Boom, pow.

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6: 102.9 Hot Tomato Traffic.
7: The M1 is flowing well in both directions across the Gold Coast, heading northbound into Brizzy. Just a little under speed in that usual Slacks Creek stretch. No dramas on local roads. If you do spot anything though, call the traffic hotline 55192275 and we'll check it again in about 15 minutes.
8: 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Okay, I've got it.
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7: It's coming up to 6:30. Hi, I'm Lucy Knight. Petrol prices are continuing to skyrocket with fresh warnings. We could see them spike even further as the school holidays kick off. The price for diesel on the Gold Coast is hitting highs of over $2.95 a litre this morning, while unleaded is reaching $2.42. RACQ spokesperson Tristan Vorius says motorists need to shop around.
10: It's so important to do your homework because the difference between the cheaper and more expensive sites currently is around 25 cents a litre. So that translates to around $12.50 on an average size tank.
7: Police have removed an exclusion zone in the heart of Surfers Paradise following a dramatic fire. A blaze erupted at an e-bike rental business on Orchid Ave yesterday afternoon, with the area needing to be shut down to traffic and pedestrians right up until about 10 o'clock last night. The amount of permanent staff at Gold Coast City Council has significantly jumped, despite the outgoing CEO tasked with streamlining the workforce. The workforce growing by over 25% since 2022 to over 5,300. And the federal government is considering a ban on smart glasses. Labor is looking at barring the tech in Commonwealth buildings due to privacy and security risks. PM Anthony Albanese flies to the US today for talks with world leaders and tech executives.
5: The Quokkas have arrived at Currumbin Wildlife Sanctuary. 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
7: To sport, Dylan Lucas could make a shock return for Newcastle's do-or-die NRL final against the Warriors. The Knights' back rower fractured his ankle 8 weeks ago. Coach Justin Holbrook says he's putting his best foot forward for selection in Sunday's clash.
11: Probably won't make a decision on him till Saturday. They didn't expect him back this week or in the mix, but again, as we mentioned earlier, credit goes to Dill. You know, he was the one sort of pushing his rehab as hard as he could to fast-track it.
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7: To the weather, mostly sunny today, top of 24 degrees, sunny tomorrow and 28, sunny across Sunday and Monday as well, reaching 29 degrees on Monday. At the Seaway right now, it's 15 degrees. 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
0: All right, continuing the Currawa saga. On Facebook, Southeast Queensland Community Group, a woman went on there and she was outraged that some 15-year-old girls approached her 14-year-old son to say that they thought he was cute. And the parents of the 15-year-old girls have seen the post and they have replied. I'm going to read that one out for you next.
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0: Gayly and Emily Jade on 102.9 Hot Tomato, 7.30 this morning. It is a big half an hour because not only is 102.9 Hot Tomato's Cash Tracks on, we also want you to name some quokkas.
1: Mm-hmm.
0: Alice from Currumba Wildlife Sanctuary is coming in and chatting all things quokkas. That's after 7.30 this morning.
1: Right now, though, we're talking about something that happened at Currumba Surf Club the other night, and Southeast Queensland community page on Facebook's all lit up because a woman was outraged that some girls approached her 14-year-old teen boy and said, "Our friend downstairs thinks you're cute," and then showed him a photo. And I told them off and informed them he was only 14, and they said, "But we're only 15. And then she told off the parents for not keeping an eye on their daughters.
2: Oh,
1: yeah, so
2: talk about a...
1: overbearing mum.
2: I was going to say something, I won't say.
1: No, don't. Anyway, so yes, anyway, like people are saying to the lady, "Hey, hang on a minute. You know, he's 14 years old. The girls are 15.
2: Mm.
1: You know, you're being a bit overbearing."
2: Woo-wop.
1: I mean, someone else wrote here, "The fact that the boy's mum referred to him as a young child as a 14-year-old speaks volumes." So that's a lady that's not realising her young lad
2: doesn't want him to grow up by
1: up.
2: The sounds of it.
1: That's right. That's right. And then another one.
2: I would have been so rash.
0: Shangri-La, mate.
1: Yeah, yeah.
0: And absolutely Shangri-La.
1: Another one who says, "Meanwhile, the mum of the girl should be proud that they displayed courage and confidence to speak and interact with people in a social setting and not buried in their phones." Another lady said, "What a beautiful opportunity that you missed. You could have boosted his self-esteem. See, told you were handsome," is what you could have said.
2: Mm-hmm.
1: And then someone else wrote, "From that day on, he was referred to as mummy's boy at school."
2: Yeah, yeah. He's
1: now,
2: doomed.
1: Doomed. Now, here's the thing, is that there is a reply from the parents of the girls. "In response to the earlier post regarding the girls at the surf club, I am the irresponsible parent you speak of."
2: Oh, yes.
1: "And I'm actually extremely proud of my daughter and her friends, not ashamed of them like you suggest I should be. I'd like to add the girls were out having fun celebrating a birthday. All were well behaved, respectful of patrons and staff, and were having a ball. If they weren't, I'm sure they would have been spoken to by staff. However, there wouldn't have been a need because I would have spoken to them first. I was also there supervising from a separate table. Being 15, I felt they were old enough to enjoy an evening together without their parents sitting with them." So that's good parenting.
2: That's the whole point.
1: Mm-hmm. "Also, you seem to portray them as differently to how they were actually dressed, which is quite disappointing. To clarify, they weren't all wearing mini skirts and fake lashes. They were dressed respectfully with long dresses or knee length. One had a mini skirt, but there was absolutely nothing wrong with her outfit. They were covered nicely, not revealing at the top, and no fake lashes that you speak of, just natural curled lashes with a touch of makeup. I was actually admiring how beautiful they all looked. I could see how beautiful they all felt. I was also waiting with a friend downstairs who thought your son was cute. She was so embarrassed but waiting eagerly for them to return. The girl's response back to this friend even made me smile. Sorry, you just got rejected, but by the mum and not the cute boy."
2: That's good.
1: "Your son missed out on meeting absolutely amazing girls who are kind, caring, respected and funny. I'm proud of them all. And the worst thing they've done on a Saturday night is approach a boy that they thought was cute at a surf club while eating dinner with parents. I'm okay with that. Beach them drinking, smoking, doing drugs, sneaking out of home, stealing cars and being a stat in youth crime."
2: Oh, good on you, mum.
1: "Yeah. To this mum, apologies if the girls interrupted your family meal. I'm sorry you felt so upset and offended. The girl's intention was not to upset you. They were just having fun and thought your son looked like a nice boy. They left when you asked them to, so I'm not sure why it warranted such a public vent."
2: That's all class. All class, that woman.
1: It is class, isn't it?
2: If she can ring us up.
1: Yes.
2: I'd love to hear from her.
1: So here's the thing we thought. Yeah. We've had a bit of a run lately.
2: Mm.
1: We've had the surrogate story and the surrogate rang up.
2: Yeah.
1: We had the Garbo on fire and the guy that took the vision called up. I don't know if any of these parents are listening and if you want to call up and have your
2: either
1: say
2: or.
1: Here.
2: Either or.
1: That's right. But the other thing I thought is one of the comments are just fantastic. But one guy wrote the nicest comment. "I fell in love with a 15-year-old girl. 55 years later, she's my old girl and every bit as beautiful."
2: Oh, that's
1: nice. I mean,
2: 15
1: is the time. This is when we're all starting to feel the feelings, you know?
2: I think that's what the mum's worried about.
1: Exactly. So I thought, give us a call if you're either parent.
0: Yeah.
1: But also I'd like to hear from anyone else who thinks, is it inappropriate for a 15-year-old girl to approach a boy and say that he's cute?
0: Give us a call.
2: No.
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5: The M1 is flowing very nicely both directions through the Gold Coast, and local roads are also drama-free. If you do spot anything, though, call the traffic hotline on 5519 2275. We'll check it again in about 15 minutes. Gold Coast weather today, mostly sunny, top of 24 degrees. At the Seaway right now, it's 16.
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0: Gailey and Emily Jade, 1029 Hot Tomato. 7 o'clock this morning, kids. It is Gailey and Emily Jade's Double or Nothing Kids Edition. And if you want to win money for the school holidays, we just got to answer questions. If you keep getting questions right, we keep doubling your money. Here's the first question.
1: Hi, I'm Chase from Biggerville Waters. And my question is, what month comes after October?
0: What month comes after October? That's $5 for you. Guaranteed.
2: Okay, we're talking about what happened at Karawa Surf Club. Some 15-year-old girls approached a 14-year-old boy. The mother's not happy. She has made a complaint on one of the Southeast Queensland community pages on Facebook.
3: What a Karen.
2: Said that she... You said it. And she's appalled that the girls approached her son. You guys are saying, hang on a minute, it would have been the best day of your life.
0: Really would. I would have told everyone.
2: You would have told everyone?
0: Everyone. Got to school.
2: Yeah.
0: Shoulders back, chest out.
2: Yep. All right.
3: I have to agree 100%.
2: Yep.
3: Just tell the world.
2: Tell the world.
3: Yep.
2: Some girls approached me.
3: That's right.
2: So we've got Lauren on the line. Lauren, what do you think of the saga, the Karawa Surf Club saga?
4: Oh, that poor kid. he would have been so chuffed.
2: And then his mum's told them to go away.
3: I know. What are you doing, mum? You're a block.
2: Yep. But you've had this happen to you, Lauren.
4: Yeah, so we're up in Springbrook and we had a community event a while back, like a dance thing, and our daughter was 11 at the time. And there was a young boy there that was with his mates and just dancing and like break dancing and doing his little moves in front of her and stuff. It was really hilarious. And then when we left, he comes flying out after us. He's like, excuse me, can I please talk to your daughter? And we were like, okay. And he's like, oh, can I have your number? And we laughed. And she's like, I don't have a phone. And he's like, can I have your number? Like, looked at her dad and said, can I have your number? And we were like, oh, my God. What kid at that age would come up to the parents and say, excuse me, can I talk to your daughter? We were like astounded. He was like, put on him.
0: Yeah.
2: And
4: then I put a post on Facebook and one of her friend's mums was like, I can't believe that. They're only 11. I'm like, oh, my God, we weren't going to send them out on a date or anything. It was just hilarious that he actually had the balls to come up and speak to us, I suppose.
2: And so did you swap numbers or no?
4: No.
2: Oh, my gosh.
3: Yeah.
4: He was 11.
3: I get that. Like asking the dad, that's where he's made a big mistake.
2: Oh, I think that's very gentlemanly.
3: No, it's gentlemanly. It's a mistake. Dad's not going to...
2: Oh, okay.
3: That's his 11-year-old daughter. It's like, no, I don't care how old you are, dude. Go break dance in the corner and leave my daughter alone.
2: Should have asked mum. Is that what we're saying?
3: Well, at least you get more of a conversation. Dad would have started getting hairs on the back of his neck all sizzled.
2: Yeah, and got in the car and gone, I'm buying a gun.
3: Yeah. Getting the gun out of the car he's already bought.
0: Hey, Lauren, we've got a double pass to the Red Hot Summer Tour. It's at Coolangatta Beach on Sunday the 1st of November. That is all yours. Congratulations.
4: Oh, my God, thank you so much.
0: Hey, no worries.
2: That's all right. Maybe you could track the boy down and they could go on a date.
0: Aussie Crawl met at work, United for Historic Red Hot Summer Tour. Coolangatta Beach, Sunday the 1st of November. And 1029 Hot Tomato is the only place you can get tickets.

0: It's Gayleigh and Emily Jade on 102.9 Hot Tomatoes. School holidays begin today for some, next week for others. So we're feeling a little bit generous here with Gayleigh and Emily Jade on 102.9 Hot Tomatoes. We're going to play the first question for Gayleigh and Emily Jade's Kids Double or Nothing again. Already. So you can have $5 ready to go for after 7 o'clock this morning.
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7: Everything is looking really good across the Gold Coast. No dramas, local roads or the M1 in either direction. If you're heading into Brizzy, even that's looking pretty good. Just a little slow in that usual Sachs Creek stretch. We'll check it again in 15 minutes. If you do spot anything, call the traffic hotline on 5519-2275.
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7: It's 7 o'clock. Hi, I'm Lucy Knight. Fire investigators will head to the scene of a dramatic fire at an e-bike business in Surfers Paradise today. The blaze erupted at a rental company on Orchard Ave yesterday afternoon, with police then establishing an exclusion zone at around 7:30pm as the area was deemed unsafe. The road and footpath is now back open. The state's peak motoring body has crunched the numbers to find the cheapest petrol stations across Queensland as families prepare to hit the road for the school holidays. Atlas Fuel in Labrador has won the title as the most affordable servo on the Gold Coast, followed by Hope Energy in Southport and the Shell Ready Express in Bigara Waters. The price for diesel has creeped over $2.95 a litre here on the coast this morning, while unleaded is hitting highs of $2.42. Meantime, the Gold Coast's tourism boss is not expecting the skyrocketing fuel prices to impact the amount of families who'll be driving into the city these school holidays. Experienced Gold Coast CEO John Warne says they tend to see a lot of spontaneous visits from nearby regions.
10: So when people, you know, an hour or two drive from the Gold Coast see that the forecast and the weather is looking positive, we are still seeing a lot of last minute pickup. We're seeing that occupancy move from 75 into the mid 80s at times when people see that they've got great weather.
7: And Gold Coasters have the chance to see Australia's famous Tasmanian devil from today. Mary, the elusive devil, is officially returning to her habitat at Paradise Country, with guests now able to watch her explore the exhibit. It's been over 3 months since she managed to escape her enclosure and spent 2 weeks in the wild before needing to be nursed back to health.
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7: To sport, the Swans and Dockers square off in a blockbuster AFL prelim at the SCG tonight. Sydney has recalled Justin McInerney and Lewis Melikan, while Frio is sticking with the same 22 that conquered the Cats. Swans stand-in skipper Dane Rampey has told Nine they can't wait for tonight's showdown.
11: Yeah, it's an exciting time for all of us, and it's not lost on us that we get to challenge in a prelim here at our home. It's

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1: And the Aussie cricketers are in action later today, taking on Zimbabwe in the second one-day clash. Australia leads the series 1-0. We'll check the latest Gold Coast weather next.
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1: To the weather, mostly sunny today, top of 24 degrees, sunny and 28 tomorrow. Blue skies continuing on Sunday and Monday, heating up to 29 on Monday. At the Seaway right now, it's 16 degrees. 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
7: Okay.
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9: Wouldn't that be nice? 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

0: Jade 102.9, Hot Tomato. It is 7 minutes past seven on your Friday. Gailey, coming up in the next 10 minutes, what have you got for us?
1: I'll give you good reason to have ice cream.
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0: say
2: thanks.
0: Less.
2: I'll just eat it any time.
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1: Right. Who are we playing with today?
2: We're playing with Cayman.
3: Yes.
2: Mm. Cayman's 10 from Hope Island, goes to Bigger Water State School and is in year 5 and wants to win $160. Hey, Cayman.
4: Hi.
2: How are you?
4: Good. How are you?
2: I'm very well, thank you, mate.
1: Now, what have you got planned for the school holidays?
4: Yeah.
2: Okay. You're saving up for a BMX bike. Is that what you're into?
4: Yeah. And I want new footy boots too.
2: Oh, okay. Well, yeah, that's true. I might wait till closer to the start of next season.
5: Best time to get them is now because they're the cheapest.
2: But your feet grow.
1: Yeah.
5: Oh, that's a good point.
2: Yeah, yeah.
1: Said by a non-parent, said by a parent.
2: That's true, isn't it? Mm-hmm. All right, Cayman, here are the rules for you.
5: Cayman, you got 5 seconds to answer each question. We must take your first answer. If you keep getting questions right, we'll keep doubling your money. You can take it at any time. But if you get a question wrong, you lose it all, and no help from anyone in the background. Got to answer all the questions on your own, okay?
4: Okay.
1: All right, here we go. So Chase, who's 12 from Bigger Waters, asked this question yesterday. What month comes after October?
4: November.
6: Hey, you got $5.
2: Cayman, do you want to double it and play for $10?
4: Yes, please.
2: How do you spell the word play?
4: P-L-A-Y.
6: Hey, good job. You got $10.
1: Going really well, Cayman. You're going for $20?
4: Yes, please.
1: What comes after the letter M for Mary in the alphabet?
4: N.
6: Awesome job. That's $20.
2: Nice work. Do you want to double it and play for $40?
4: Yes, please.
2: In what game would you yell, checkmate?
4: Chess.
6: Well done. You have $40.
1: Okay, you're going for $80?
4: Yeah.
1: Okay, here we go. For $80, what is at the centre of our solar system?
4: The sun?
6: Oh my God, you got $80!
1: Well done.
2: You're doing so well, Cayman. Now, would you like to play for $160?
4: Yes, please.
2: All right. How many days are there in a leap year?
4: 264.
6: Nothing.
1: 264. Okay. It's 366. So 365 in a normal year, 366 in a leap year. Where did the 264 come from, Cayman?
4: Damn it.
2: Yeah.
5: Just misremembered, I think.
1: Okay.
2: It sounded like a good idea at the time, Cayman. Mm. Lovely to meet you. Stick around and you can ask the first question for Monday's game.
5: That's right.
4: Okay.
2: Oh, sorry, mate. He's disappointed.
1: Yeah, I know.
5: Gaily and Emily Jade's Double or Nothing Kid Edition back 7 o'clock Monday morning.
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7: All of our roads are looking so good this morning. No issues on local roads or the M1. Even heading up to Brizzy is flowing really nicely. Just some really minor delays through Slacks Creek, but that is as usual. We'll check it again in about 15 minutes. If you do spot anything else, call the traffic hotline on 5519 2275. Gold Coast weather today, mostly sunny with a top of 24 degrees. At the Seaway right now, it's 17.
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1: Think about this if you've been sort of watching your diet. The creator of the treadmill died when they were 54. The founder of KFC died at 90. A rabbit runs and jumps all day and lives for 2 years, and a turtle has never exercised and lives for about 400 years. So screw the diet and eat some ice cream.

0: Gailey and Emily Jade, 1029 Hot Tomato and Hot Tomato's Cash Tracks. We are back. It's the last day of Cash Tracks, and our first one's going to be released in about 9 minutes' time. We have given away $9,000 to local Gold Coasters, and yesterday's winner was Andrea from Paradise Point.
1: Shape of You, Ed Sheeran, and Mrs. Robinson, The Lemon Heads.
2: Okay, so six.
3: How many did we need then today?
4: Six.
0: Yes.
4: Oh, the right ones too that you read us. Yay. So congratulations.
0: The streak lives on.
4: Yes, the streak. Oh.
1: You have so made my week.
5: Aww.
6: That's so
5: don't
6: cool.
5: Don't ruin the streak today, Gold Coast.
0: Don't be that person.
6: Someone's going to.
0: Pens, papers, write down artist, title, and you can be $1,000 richer at 5 o'clock this afternoon.
5: Yeah, and then FYI, next week we're launching something new. Oh, I can't wait for it. It's so cool. Anyway, so it's been a weird week, right? So
6: yes.
5: We had Sydney Sweeney sitting on basketball hoops in the Nutty.
6: Yeah.
5: And then
6: which was great.
5: Yes. And then we had the High Rocks girl over here. And I read something saying somewhere in the middle of that is actual women in sport.
6: Yes.
5: Between women nude on basketball hoops and someone pooping her pants in a competition, all right?
6: Right.
5: So the High Rocks girl, Joanna Wirtz. Shits. I can't say your last
6: name.
5: It's
6: not worse shits, is it?
5: How would you say your last name? Yeah, last name's a really hard one to say.

0: It's like a Polish or, you know,
1: yeah,
0: Croatian.
1: Yeah, definitely.
2: It's Wurzits.
1: Yeah, it does sound like she's done the Wurzits. Anyway, she has broken her silence, finally. So yes. She did, straight after the comp, do a little picture of her in hospital. She was, you know, getting some help.
2: Yeah.
1: But she's actually made a statement.
2: Yeah.
1: After all the furore over that she should have stopped competing, that the Hyrox people should have stopped her competing,
2: yes,
1: et cetera, et cetera. So she has written this. Looking back, I regret the decision to not have stepped off the track. I recognise that I should have made a different choice. I take responsibility for my decision to continue, and I'm deeply sorry for the discomfort and disruption it has caused. Okay?
2: Yeah.
1: So I get that. I think good for her. I still think it's
2: all good when it's
1: reflection.
2: It's said and done. It's kind of like you have to apologise.
1: Yeah, hindsight.
2: Yeah, yeah.
1: Can I read you some of the comments?
2: Yes.
1: One woman wrote, if this happened to me, I would move to a remote island. Yes. I think I would have too. Someone else has written, she will always be remembered as number two. And then someone said, can Puma sponsor her?
3: 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This morning at 9, we've put a Teams meeting in the calendar of the entire Hot Tomato sales team, so they'll have no idea we're not playing any of the commercials they've sold. Sorry, not sorry. Boom, pow.

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7: All of our roads are flowing really nicely across the Gold Coast. Local roads are drama free and the M1 is even looking good both directions. Even heading into Brizzy, just some really minor delays through Slacks Creek, but that's about it. We'll check it again in about 15 minutes. If you do spot anything, call the traffic hotline 5549275.
8: 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I said party up.
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7: It's coming up to 7:30. Hi, I'm Lucy Knight. The cheapest spots to find petrol on the Gold Coast have been named amid warnings fuel prices could skyrocket even further over the school holidays. RACQ has named Atlas Fuel in Labrador as the most affordable, followed by Hope Energy in South

0: Northport and the Shell Ready Express in Bigara Waters. The peak motoring body has also analysed the worst time to travel these school holidays, with Tristan Vorius urging us to stay off the roads today, tomorrow and Monday, October 5.
1: These will be the busiest times on our roads. If you do have to travel on those days, try and leave early before 8 a.m. or after 4:30 p.m.
0: Meantime, anyone hoping to hop on the train to Brisbane during the school holidays is being warned of significant delays. Passengers will be forced onto buses for 2 weeks from tomorrow as major works impacting the Gold Coast tracks kick off. More pain could be on the way for mortgage holders as money markets factor in the chance of another 3 rate hikes by the middle of next year. Some leading economists fear the RBA may keep lifting rates to tackle inflation, even if it increases the risk of a recession. And it's said to be a hive of activity at the Mudjerabah Showgrounds today and tomorrow. The Mudjerabah Spring Festival is a brand new event this year, featuring a sideshow alley, rides, show bags, an animal farm and more. There'll also be fireworks at 9 p.m. each night, with entry costing $5.
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0: To sport, a sellout crowd is set to pack out Eden Park for Sunday's NRL semi-final clash between the Warriors and the Knights. Tickets for the blockbuster were all snapped up within 48 hours of going on sale. New Zealand playmaker Tanner Boyd has told Nine he's pumped to run out there.
3: We are doing that modelling, and as I say, we are in the weeks period, not months.
0: That was definitely the wrong grab. We'll move on from there and check the latest Gold Coast weather next.
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0: To the weather, mostly sunny today, top of 24 degrees, sunny and heating up to 28 tomorrow. Staying sunny on Sunday and Monday, then possible showers on Tuesday. At the Seaway right now, it's 17 degrees. 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
6: Today is the last day before we move on to something super exciting next week, and I literally can't wait to tell you all about it. But
7: I'm saddened by today, though.
6: I know.
7: Wish we could still do both.
6: Yeah, I know, right? but anyway, you have done really well, Gold Coast. Yes. We gave away $1,000 every single day.
8: Yes, Andrea Paradise Point yesterday.
9: Shape of You, Ed Sheeran, and not Mrs. Anymore. Robinson, the Lemonheads.
10: Okay, so six. How many did we need then today?
6: Six.
10: Yeah.
6: Six.
11: Oh, the right ones too that you read us. So congratulations.
12: The streak lives on.
6: Yes, the streak. Oh.
9: You have so made my week.
6: Oh, that's she the made best. Our week.
7: Yeah, by just saying that. 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
6: Yep, you sure otherwise do. You ruin the streak.
7: That's right.
8: 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Write this one down on 102.9 Hot Tomato. It is Higher Love, Whitney Houston, and Kygo. All K-Y-G-O, right. If they want to spell that way. 102.9 Hot Tomato.

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1: Sometimes it's someone else's turn to talk. That time is now.
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1: Ooh, looky, we have a guest talker.
0: Welcome to the show! Currumbin Wildlife Sanctuary has got two new residents, two new quokkas, and in the studio to join us to talk about them is Alice from Currumbin Wildlife Sanctuary. Hey.
3: Good morning, guys. Aww. How are you?
4: Good. Do you have one of the best jobs on the Gold Coast?
3: I have a pretty good job on the Gold Coast, yes.
4: Yeah. So you've been at Currumbin Wildlife Sanctuary for over 10 years, so you've seen lots of animals.
3: Yes, absolutely. Been there for a long time, and it's an amazing place to work.
4: Now that we're getting some new little friends, new little residents to Currumbin Wildlife Sanctuary. First time you've had them, meet the quokkas.
3: Quokkas, it's very exciting. So they're really, really cute little guys, and we're very excited to have them.
5: How many you got?
3: So we've got two, a little male and a little female. They will be a breeding pair once they mature. And, they're settling in really, really well.
4: So at the moment, they're just dating.
3: They're just friends. At the moment, yeah.
5: He's been friend-zoned.
3: Come on, it's only primary school. We're getting there.
5: Yeah, okay.
4: So tell us about the decision to bring quokkas to Currumbin.
3: They're such a cute little critter, and not many people know much about them. They're quite a vulnerable species. People think that they're just from Rottnest, but they're on mainland Australia as well. So just trying to highlight them as a species and what people can do to help.
4: Why do we know them at Rottnest and not anywhere else?
3: I don't know. I think it's just a tourist focus point that people go to Rottnest to see the quokka. It's become a selfie thing as well. Yeah. So, I think that's part of it.
4: All the celebs go and try and get
3: it. Because
4: they do look like they're smiling.
3: They do look like they're smiling. So their little muscles in their face give that effect on them. So it's not actually a smile, but it allows the muscles in their face to allow them to pant if they need to.
4: All right, because that's...
5: Oh, it works for the photos.
3: It works, yeah, it absolutely does.
4: Honestly, I smile so hard when I see people with a quokka photo.
3: They're very cute.
4: Yeah, and so will people be able to do that with these quokkas?
3: Not at this stage, so we're just sort of waiting to see how they settle in. There's potential for things to move in the future.
4: Yeah, so you've built like a custom space for them.
3: They have got a beautiful little habitat that we've created, and the whole team at Currumbin's been involved, which has been fantastic, and they're really settling in well.
4: Now, they've been in quarantine, so what does that mean?
3: Yep, so when an animal comes to our park, it's really important that we screen them for any disease that they might have. Just important that we're not introducing anything to our collection.
4: I thought that was harking back to COVID days.
3: Yeah. No.
5: How do they sneeze?
3: That one I haven't heard. Good.
4: No. Now, excitingly, yes. The Gold Coast gets to name these
3: quokkas. They do. So we're hoping for some really cool names to come up, and any guests that come through the sanctuary for the school holidays can scan a QR code, and with that QR code they get to choose male and a female name, and then we'll pick from there, and then they get to win an amazing trip to Rottnest Island. Trip.com have donated that to us,
5: so
3: which is
5: good.
3: Amazing. So, yeah, it's pretty exciting.
5: Well, Rottnest is a beautiful island.
3: Absolutely.
5: We were just talking about it before.
3: Yep.
5: And we were talking about how, like, you get on a bike and you ride around, see all the quokkas, but then you just see all these beautiful beaches and all these spots. What a great prize.
3: It's a very pretty place to go and visit. Yeah. Definitely something that you would be worth doing if you can get the opportunity.
4: I thought guacamole was pretty good.
3: Mm-hmm. Guacamole.
4: Yes.
3: I put it on the list. It's on the list.
4: And I thought Crocodile Dundee.
3: Yeah.
4: Quokka Khan.
3: It was a day.
5: Khan. Yeah, it works.
3: Come up with a few.
4: Quokka of Ages.
5: That's a good one.
0: Yeah, Quokka of Ages is your best.
5: School of Quok.
4: Or just the School of Quok. Or just the Quok.
0: Any of those. Quok Johnson.
4: Yeah,
3: there you go.
4: Quok Johnson.
3: There we go.
4: I think we should open up the phones, have some fun, see if anybody else wants to name it. But you won't be in the competition. You've got to go to
3: But you got to come to the sanctuary and come and visit us, and we'd love to have your additions to the competition.
4: And the other thing is, obviously, school holidays are starting, so get there, but also swells on at the same time.
3: It
4: so Currumbin is just thumping right now. It's fantastic.
3: Best place to be.
0: Absolutely. Thank you, Alice. And give us a call, 55711029. We have a family pass to Currumbin Wildlife Sanctuary for you to win. If you can give us the best name of these new quokkas, we'll start the list off here.
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7: The M1 is a little slow southbound Hope Island through to Mullingina. Northbound is nice and clear though, and local roads are also flowing really well. No dramas to report on. If you do spot anything though, call the traffic hotline 55192275 and we'll check it again in about 15 minutes. Gold Coast weather today, mostly sunny, top of 24 degrees at the Seaway right now. It's 18. Oh, me, oh my, my.
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8: All right, Aaron's from Miami. 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

0: Gailey and Emily Jade on 102.9 Hot Tomato. Gailey and Emily Jade's Double or Nothing is coming up after 8. Your chance to win unlimited cash. You've got to keep answering questions. Get them right. We keep doubling your money, and it is Phone a Friend Friday.
1: Well, two quokkas have just arrived at Currumbin Wildlife Sanctuary, and today's the day you can go and see them. And they have called and made this cute little nook for them, and it's called Quokka Nook. And there's a competition to name them, and then you can win the naming rights also, but then a trip to Rottnest where they're from.
2: Oh, that's so good.
1: Which would be really cool. So we're just asking, you know, just we'll start the ball rolling. And we've got Melissa on the line. What should we call these quokkas?
3: I've got Quokka 2 and Quokka Moo.
2: I like it.
1: That's very cute. Thank you, Melissa. All right, let's go to Crystal in Miami. What's your names for the quokkas?
4: Well, definitely Queenie's a quokka. Queensland, it's now in Queensland.
1: Oh, yeah, good. I like that.
0: I don't mind that.
1: Yeah, Queenie and yeah. Goldie. Queenie and Goldie or something like that.
4: Yeah.
2: Or Kingy.
1: Or Kingy.
0: Kingy.
2: Kingy the Quokka and Queenie the Quokka.
1: Kingy and Queenie.
2: Yeah, there you go.
1: Oh, I like it. Now we've got Jane from Currumbin. What are you naming our quokkas?
5: Hi, guys. Well, let's go with an Aussie classic and go Bruce and Beryl.
1: Well, you could say after Sir Bruce Small.
2: Yes. And after Beryl whoever.
1: Yeah. Yeah, Beryl, Beryl who used whoever. To bake for the... I don't know.
2: For someone from Buenos Aires.
1: because Country Women's Association.
5: I always laugh when people name their pets like, you know.
1: Yes.
5: Gary the dog or yep. something like that. I always think that's hilarious.
1: I get though. That, Jane. Yeah. In the video that I made for Currumbin, I've said Kevin and Karen.
2: Great
1: and
2: names, by the way. Great
1: that's
2: names.
1: I thought. Kevin, yeah. Karen, Quokka.
2: That's good on right.
1: You, Jane. They sound thank like they'll you. Turn up to your house for
2: they
1: a swingers night.
2: And bring a plate.
0: We're going to go to Jason in Kingscliff now. Hey, Jason.
1: What's your names, Jason?
6: Morning, guys. I've got three. I reckon the first two should be from locals, either Margot, or Mick Fanning.
0: Oh, yeah,
1: Margot,
0: or Margot
1: Robbie. And Mick Fanning.
2: Perfect.
6: Yeah, perfect. And my one would be, I would call it a quok, and then when the handler walks past and the quok says, what's time for your next show, they can just go... 10:00
2: Oh. So, one's called 10:00 and one's called quok.
1: I do like the Margot and Mick
0: I
1: one,
0: like
1: though.
0: Mick and Margot.
1: Because, like, what if they actually came and they named them after Margot and Mick, and then Margot and Mick can come and hold the quokkas, and
2: yeah,
1: then
2: yeah.
1: that would get lots of international
2: publicity for
1: publicity.
2: Them. Yeah, that might be the winner, I
0: yeah.
2: think, maybe.
0: Lot. Well, Jason, I think that's going to be our winner. So congratulations. A family pass to Currumbin Wildlife Sanctuary is yours.
2: And
0: that's going to be our entry into the competition. Yeah, so you
2: right.
0: could also go to Rottnest Island.
1: Yeah, you've got to go enter it for us.
6: Okay. I will.
1: So Margot.
6: I'll do that at 11:00 o'clock.

0: It's Gailey and Emily Jade on 102.9 Hot Tomato. We are coming up to 8 o'clock and we have your chance to win unlimited cash with Gailey and Emily Jade's Double or Nothing. And keep getting questions right. We'll keep doubling your money just like James in Corumban.
1: Because there's $6,400 on the line if you wish to double it.
0: Yeah, and you still have your second chance.
2: Yes.
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1: 1029 Hot Tomato Traffic.
8: The M1 is flowing pretty nicely. No major dramas southbound, just a little slow through the Arundel Mullandina stretch, while northbound is flowing really well all the way through to Brisbane. Local roads looking really good as well. Some patchy delays, Brisbane Road, both directions through Arundel, but really not too bad. We'll check it again in 15 minutes. If you do spot anything else, call the traffic hotline on 55192275.
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8: It's a minute past eight. Hi, I'm Lucy Knight. A lithium battery is believed to be to blame following a fire emergency in the heart of Surfers Paradise. Busy streets were shut down for hours yesterday after a fire erupted at an e-bike rental business on Orchard Ave, with the area not safe enough to reopen until about 10 o'clock last night. Fire investigators are returning to the scene today. The Gold Coast is bracing for an influx of tourists taking a spring school holiday break. Hotels are over 70% booked out across the next 3 weeks, which includes an extra week for the New South Wales holidays. Experienced Gold Coast CEO John Warne says the weather is perfect.
11: As all of the locals know, it's a magical time of year at the Gold Coast now through spring. We've got that low humidity and really warm temperatures. So for everyone down south, you know, who are escaping the cold, where they're still in the sort of low teens and at times not even getting above 20, it's a great time for them to come up here and visit.
8: Meantime, RACQ has revealed the best places to fill up the petrol tank as families prepare to hit the road for the holidays. The most affordable servo on the Gold Coast is Atlas Fuel in Labrador, followed by Hope Energy in Southport and the Shell Ready Express in Bigara Waters. It comes as some servos charge as high as $2.42 for unleaded this morning, or over $2.95 for diesel. And the Australian man accused of killing a Thai teenager is due to face court today for the first time. 45-year-old Simon Carman allegedly strangled the young girl and stuffed her body in a suitcase.

0: case in June with his full charge sheet, revealing he's been hit with 4 charges, including murder.
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0: To sport, the first team to secure a spot in AFL's grand final will be decided tonight. The Swans host the Dockers in a blockbuster prelim at a packed SCG. Sydney will have Justin McInerney back for injured skipper Callum Mills, while Harry Cunningham has been ruled out after failing to overcome a calf injury. The Knights have headed across the ditch ahead of Sunday's sudden death NRL semi-final against the Warriors. Newcastle hasn't tasted victory in New Zealand since 2019. Coach Justin Holbrook knows Eden Park will provide a hostile environment.
2: For them to play at Mount Smart nearly every game, and obviously that's sold out all year, to then change venues to, you know, nearly double the size, obviously, and to have it sell out so quick, it's great for our game.
0: And Aussie Tyler Wright has been knocked out of the WSL event in California after losing her second round heat. Molly Picklum hits the water shortly, while Callum Robson is the only Aussie to advance to the men's quarters. We'll check the latest Gold Coast weather and surf conditions with Luke Munro next.
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5: Dropping swell overnight from 3 metres down to 2.2 metres. Still plenty of punch though, with an 11 second interval between waves. All the beach breaks really fun this morning, with light southwest winds all the way up until around 11 o'clock before it will be down the southern point breaks. Low tide was at 5:30, high tide up around lunchtime. Some really good waves around this morning, team. Make the most of it before those winds switch to the southeast a bit later.
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0: To the weather, mostly sunny across the coast today, top of 24 degrees. Sunny tomorrow, heating up to 28. Blue skies continuing across Sunday and Monday with possible showers on Tuesday. At the Seaway right now, it's 19 degrees. 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
10: Okay, phone a friend Friday. So this is going to be fun because we've got a new phone system. So bear with us. Launched it this week.
11: We're hanging on by the seat of our pants like a roller coaster.
10: It really is.
12: Like anyway, a ghost train. Yeah, Dracula's.
10: It is, which we'll talk about in a moment. We were there last night. Lots of fun. But yes, give us a call and you need a smart friend and you need them ready to go, okay? Can't tell you how many times people try and ring and then we go, it's phone a friend Friday and they go, oh. And then, you know, because we've answered the phone, we're trying to help them out and then their friends aren't answering the phone. And with our new phone system, we can't have that today. Please, have your friend ready to go.
11: Help us out.
10: We implore you.
11: Because it's Friday and we don't want to take up drinking.
10: No, well,
11: this early in the morning.
10: Oh, again. What? Really?
12: Give us a call. Still going from last Gailey night. And Emily Jade's Double or Nothing next on 102.9 Hot Tomato. Keep getting questions right. We'll keep doubling your money and it's Phone a Friend Friday.

0: 29 hot tomato. It is Gayley and Emily Jade, 11 minutes past 8 on your Friday. EJ, before 8:30 this morning.
1: We had a great night last night at Dracula's. 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We had listeners, a big hot tomato team bonding event with a bunch of people from work. I tried a new method. You know how you do the ghost train when you get into yes. Dracula's and they scare you? I had an idea to not be scared, and I'm going to tell you if it worked or not.
0: All right, that's coming up. Oh, me, oh my, my. Think fast, think smart.

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2: Okay, we've got right. Jess from Hope Island on the line. You want to win $400? What for?
3: I do. It's my daughter's second birthday today, so it'd be so good.
2: What's the name of your daughter?
3: Ellery.
2: Ellery.
4: Ellery.
2: What a beautiful
4: That's a
2: name.
4: Different name. Yeah, yeah. Cool, Jess.
2: All right. Well, and also congratulations to you. You got
3: thank you.
2: You got it for two. It gets a bit easier after this.
3: Oh, I don't know.
2: I promise. All right. Now, who is going to be your phone a friend for Friday?
3: My mum. I don't know how good she's going to go, but...
4: That's not a lot of confidence, is it?
3: We've put her on the spot, so she has no idea what she's doing, but that's okay.
5: That's okay.
2: Much like parenting. You have no idea what you're doing.
4: Just on your way through. Poor Ellery's going to hear two generations go before her here and work out whether she's got a future or not.
5: Okay, Jess, so you've got 5 seconds to answer each question. We must take your first answer. If you keep getting questions right, we'll keep doubling your money. You can take it at any time, but if you get a question wrong, you lose it all. And no help from anyone in the background. Got to answer all the questions on your own. Unless you want to use your phone a friend, you have to say... Phone a friend in the 5 seconds, okay?
3: Okay, okay.
2: Here we go. First question for $50. Name a food delivery app.
3: Uber Eats.
0: $50.
4: Do you want to play for $100, Jess?
3: I sure do.
4: All right, this is a multiple choice. In The Lion King, what is the name of Simba's father? Is it Mufasa, A, B, Timon, or C, Scar?
3: Mufasa.
0: $100.
2: All right, would you like to go for $200?
3: Let's do it.
2: Okay, it's a maths question. What is...
3: Oh, God.
2: Yeah, I know. What is 6 times 8?
3: Oh, phone a friend. She's going to kill me.
4: See, maths is one thing. Maths under 5 second pressure.
2: Too hard.
4: Is another little meltdown moment.
2: All right, so now we're going to go to Tracy.
4: Tracy on the line. Are you there, Trace?
6: Sure am.
4: Okay, all right, it's here
6: we go. I'm
4: going to
6: kill her later, but I'm here.
2: So it's a maths question, Tracy, and it's this.
6: Yep.
2: What is 6 times 8?
6: 48.
0: $200.
4: So it's at this stage, Ellery's saying, I hope the intelligence skips a generation.
2: So what do you want to do, Jess? Mum saved you there. Do you want to take the $200 or would you like to...
7: Double it!
3: Oh, my God. Oh, let's double it.
2: Okay.
4: All right, here we go for $400. Which pop group performed the song Barbie Girl?
0: Aqua. $400.
4: Oh, still in the game. Well done.
2: So what do you want to do? You wanted to play for $400. You've got that now. Or would you like to double it?
3: No, I'll take it.
2: Okay.
5: $400.
2: Let's do it.
3: That's amazing.
2: Happy birthday to Ellery.
3: Can we hear the $800 question?
2: Yeah, of course.
4: Oh, why the hell not?
2: Yep. Which superhero uses a golden lasso of truth?
3: Oh, I don't know. Thor? I don't know.
4: Wonder Nothing. Woman!
3: Yes! Oh, good. I'm so glad I got that wrong.
5: Well done, Jess in Hope Island. $400 is all yours. Congratulations.
3: Yes. Thank you so much. You just made our weekend. Thank you.
5: Good stuff. And Gailey and Emily Jade's Double or Nothing back 8 o'clock Monday.
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9: 1029 Hot Tomato Traffic.
10: Everything's flowing pretty nicely around the Gold Coast. Just looking a little slow southbound on the M1, Helen South through to Mullandina, but northbound is nice and clear all the way into Brisbane. Local roads looking good as well. No major issues. A little patchy Brisbane Road both directions, but that's pretty normal. We'll check it again in 15 minutes. If you do spot anything else, call the traffic hotline on 5519 2275. Gold Coast weather today, mostly sunny, top of 24. At the Seaway right now, it's 19.
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0: 2-9 Hot Tomato. It is Gailey and Emily Jade. And keep an ear out for Hot Tomato's Cash Tracks. They could be playing at any time during the day. Write down the name of the song and the artist. And if you have all of them at this afternoon at 5 o'clock, then you could be winning $1,000. We've given away $9,000. Can we make it $10,000 on the last day of Hot Tomato's Cash Tracks?
1: Hey, I just want to help you out. Like, if you're ever in a sack race... okay, so this is serious.
2: Okay. Share what
0: when
2: just
0: was
2: happened.
0: Your last sack race?
1: In grade 4.
2: Okay, so we're here. We're about to talk about Dracula's. We'll talk about it in a minute. But the Today Show has got a sack race happening on it, right? We've got the TVs on in here. And then Kaylee watches it. And then he turns to me and he says, now, when your kids are next in a sack race, this is what they need to do.
1: Yes.
2: What's the tactic?
1: But the funny thing is, we haven't explained, Jake had his head down, and you did, and didn't realise it had been on TV. So I didn't go, hey, that was just on TV. Yeah. I randomly out of nowhere said, hey, if ever you're in a sack race or your kids are in a sack race, you've got to tell them to grab the sack.
2: Yep.
1: This is from Sister Tarsissis, who's a horrible woman. She's a horrible woman, but the only positive that came out of my experience in grade 4 at school with Sister Tarsissis, other than being beaten up, was her telling us how to win the sack race.
2: Which was?
1: You get into the sack, you put your feet tight into the corners of the sack.
2: Yes.
1: And you pull it tight up.
2: Yep.
1: And then you run with short legs.
2: Okay.
1: Like short legs.
2: Yep.
1: You run instead of hop and you win by about 100 metres.
2: Well, thank you for that. Next time I go to a church picnic,
1: well, okay, so
2: tell
1: how's
2: the
1: this?
2: Kids how to
1: so
2: win.
1: So then Jake goes, dude, when's the latest you've been in a sack race? And I've gone, oh, grade 4. And then he goes, oh, sorry, I was actually in one 2 weeks ago.
0: Yeah, the golf day that we went with everyone.
1: So there, if he knew my method, he would have sucked at golf and won the sack race.
2: Yeah, represented Hot Tomato,
1: that's
2: you
1: right.
2: Loser.
3: Never stopping. This morning at 9, we've put a Teams meeting in the calendar of the entire Hot Tomato sales team, so they'll have no idea we're not playing any of the commercials they've sold. Sorry, not sorry. Boom,

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6: 1029 Hot Tomato Traffic.
7: The M1 is a little slow southbound through the Helensvale stretch. Looks like there might have been a crash in that area. Other than that, no dramas on the M1 northbound or further south. Local roads are all flowing really well as well. We'll check in again in about 15 minutes. If you do spot anything, call the traffic hotline 5519 2275.
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7: It's just gone 8:30. Hi, I'm Lucy Knight. RACQ has determined which days our roads will be the most congested as families hit the road for the school holidays. The peak motoring body warning today, tomorrow and Monday, October 5, are the days Gold Coasters should try and stay off the road. Meantime, there'll be major delays on the Gold Coast train line from tomorrow. The tracks will be shut down for 2 weeks due to major track works impacting the entire school holidays, with passengers forced onto buses instead. Council's workforce has surged to more than 5,000 permanent staff. The number of staff growing from 4,200 in 2022 to over 5,300 now, an increase of over 25%, sending the annual staff costs skyrocketing to $577 million. That's despite the outgoing CEO being tasked with streamlining the workforce. 3 months after escaping Paradise Country, and Mary the Tasmanian Devil is returning to her outdoor habitat today, with guests now able to watch her explore the exhibit. Mary spent 2 weeks on the run in the wild before needing to be nursed back to health. And action is kicking off at the Mudjerabah Showgrounds today for a brand new event. The Mudjerabah Spring Festival is being held today and tomorrow with a $5 entry fee. It includes rides, food trucks, show bags and fireworks at 9 p.m. each night.
5: The Quokkas have arrived at Currumbin Wildlife Sanctuary. 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
7: To sport, the Roosters and Sharks will have their captain's runs today ahead of tomorrow night's first NRL semi-final. Angus Crichton needs still a chance to return from a foot injury for the Roosters, while the Sharks are not expected to make any late changes. And the Swans and Dockers are preparing to face off tonight in the AFL's preliminary final. The Dockers go unchanged after beating Geelong last week in Perth. Sydney has recalled Justin McInerney, while Harry Cunningham is out with his calf injury. We'll check the latest Gold Coast weather next.
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7: to the weather. Sunny across the coast today, top of 24 degrees. Mostly sunny tomorrow, heating up to 28. Blue skies on Sunday and 26 with the lovely weather continuing on Monday, heating up again to 29 degrees. At the Seaway right now, it's 19 degrees. 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
12: on stage.
13: The dude's voice when he sang.
12: Oh, my God, so good.
13: And played the piano.
12: Yeah, very talented. They're always talented. But anyway, I had a, you know, had to do the ghost train. I had like a theory.
13: Yeah.
12: See how they scare you? I had a theory. I want to share my theory and let you know if it works or not.
13: Okay.
12: So that I wouldn't get scared.
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0: One at 29 Hot Tomato, Gailey and Emily Jade, and an update. A volunteer lifesaver's back on our Gold Coast beaches this weekend. We are coming into summer, coming into school holidays. Mm-hmm. Swim safely these school holidays with the lifesavers back this weekend.
1: So last night we were at the GC 500 launch at the Star at the Garden Bar, and the mayor wasn't able to attend. He was doing something else, Tom Tate, and he did a video address.
2: Yes.
1: And can I say that when the announcement was made that he was going to do a video address, the people I'm with were like, I wonder if he's going to swear. And then we watched intently the whole thing, seeing if he'd drop a little F-bomb somewhere. But anyway, he has apologised for swearing.
2: Yes, to the journalist.
1: Mm. But, he did get on air and swear here, the unreal. Think he'll apologise to us? Hello, Hot Tomato.
3: Hi, guys. It's Tommy Tate, Unreal Me of the Gold Coast.
1: Oh. Wow, twice in 1 week. What a treat.
3: Yeah, I wouldn't normally try and call you twice because I'm busy being the mayor.
1: Yeah.
3: But I thought I should ring to apologise for the other day when I was on the phone to you. I was under a bit of pressure and I there's no room for me to talk like the way I talked and do the potty mouth swearing. And I went home and I reflected. I said to myself, I said, Tommy, there was no need to do that. And then the mirror answered back and goes, yeah, you're a bit of a I mean, I'm sorry. Anyway, I thought I should ring you to apologise officially.
1: Aww.
3: And just say sorry to you and the listener and everyone involved. I take it back.
1: Okay, I accept your apology. Mm. I mean, we all swear from time to time. We all get frustrated from time to time. I just say, remove the log from your own eye before you move the stick from another. I never judged you.
3: Yeah, that's a good point, Emily. But I can tell you now, I did go to Mar-a-Lago to start with. And also, again, you, Gailey. Sorry, Ruth. All right, another 100 in the swear jar. 200. Sorry, Ruth. You can buy another dress.
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5: The M1 is looking really good this morning. We've just got some minor delays at the moment through the Helensvale stretch due to an earlier crash. Northbound, though, no dramas at all. Even into Brizzy, it is flowing nicely. Local roads also looking really good. No incidents or dramas to report on. We'll check it again in about 15 minutes. If you do spot anything else, call the traffic hotline 5519 2275. Gold Coast weather today, mostly sunny, top of 24 degrees at the Seaway. Right now, it's 21.
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0: Gailey and Emily Jade on 102.9 Hot Tomato. And coming up after 9 o'clock this morning, Liv is in the 20 Song Music Marathon. He's 20 songs commercial free.
1: Okay, we had a team bonding night last night at Dracula's Cabaret in Brubbidge, and they've got a new show. It's called Abyss. It's all about sort of being underwater, but scary underwater. Some new talent on the stage. The lead singer guy is fantastic.
2: What a voice.
1: Yeah, he's a musical star as well. He's been in a lot of musicals around the country, so he's got this contract now, and he can live and be in the same spot for a while, which is great. So go and support it always. It's a fun night out, and it supports local talent and just, you know, live talent. But you know how you always jump on the ghost train at the beginning? So if you've never been, you know, you turn up to the place and all the actors and the characters are roaming around. They're trying to scare you. Mm-hmm. Then they put you into a little room and there's kind of a bit of a show in the room, and then you get onto the ghost train. And because we have gone to all the new shows over the years, I mean, you know, for years and years and years, they have been such a supporter of Hot Tomato, and we support them right back. So we go to the openings of all the shows and we always go in the ghost train. And you got to go in the ghost train because they film you, and then they put it up on the screen halfway through the show, and it's lots of fun. So I got in the ghost train with Vanessa, who is our promotions and marketing manager here, and I was like, I'm not going to be scared this time. I'm not going to be scared. I'm gonna rah at everybody so that when they rah at me, I'm rahing back.
2: All the little figurines and stuff.
1: See,
2: in there.
1: They you know, it's jump scare, right? And so somewhere at some point during the ghost train, someone's going to jump out and scare you. And I know this because I'm nearly 50 and I've done a lot of this.
2: Mm.
1: And I'm like, this time I'm not going to be scared. So my theory was to just rah. Every, like, whether it's
2: raw back
1: and yeah, right, raw back. And did it work? Have a listen to this.
3: I'm going to outright your raw.
2: He got me a rip or two.
1: I knew
2: he was coming, and I'm just going, and then he got me and I'm gone. Oh.
1: How could that happen every time? Yeah. You know it's coming and you still get scared. Anyway, I've put it up on social media if you want.
2: It's funnier when you watch it because of the rahs per character. She films one and then it goes rah, rah, rah, rah, rah.
1: His actual words were, I'm going to save this so I can watch it whenever I want. That's the funniest thing you've ever made.
0: Thank you,
1: weirdo.
0: Tomato.

0: 1029 Hot Tomato, Gailey and Emily Jade.
1: You just remember what your past said. Yeah, you've got a friend in me.
2: Hey, thanks for a great week and for listening. We're going to try something new. We're going to do like call of the week, our favourite calls from the week.
3: Yeah.
2: On a Friday.
3: We always get some humdingers. And thank you for that, Gold Coast.
2: That's right. We love you being a part of the show. So this is the first time we're doing it. We'll probably forget it next week. But anyway, these are our three favourite calls of the week. Prudence from Reedy Creek. You dug up a pet.
4: Mum, when she was a child, she had a pet rabbit. And my grandfather got up one morning and unfortunately the rabbit had passed away. So he buried it in the backyard. And my mum went off to school none the wiser. When they got home, unfortunately, my grandfather didn't tell my nan what had happened and she served up roast rabbit for dinner. And when my pop eventually told my mum that the rabbit had died, my mum was like, we ate Fluffy. And so my pop had to take my mum out to the backyard and dig up the rabbit to prove that they hadn't eaten.
3: We got Estelle. Estelle, tell us your quick go-to snack.
5: Cheese crisps.
2: And what's that?
5: Get the light cheese, the one from Aldi, and break it into four pieces and you pop it in the microwave for 55 seconds and that, and they come out as these beautiful cheese crisps.
0: So we go to Marnie in Coomera now. Marnie, were you at an event with a celebrity?
6: I had a Slurpee with Andrew Denton at 7-Eleven.
3: Yeah, the context was off the back of Tommy Tate saying that he went and had a steak with Donald Trump.
2: Mm-hmm.
3: It was a little bit not like that. So whoever you've been with famous, but you haven't been with them, you've just been at the same place.
2: I think a Slurpee with Andrew Denton is legendary.
3: Yeah, well, I went to the football with Olivia Newton-John.
2: Yes. Yeah, you did. And also those cheese things that Estelle said. I tried to make them yesterday. I didn't quite succeed and nearly got the microwave, but I'm going to try again today.
3: Oh, good. Because when you nail it, they're going
0: to
3: be good.
0: Yeah, and bring them into the studio.
3: Yes, please.
0: See you Monday.
1: Yeah, you've got a friend in me.
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8: It's a minute past nine. Hi, I'm Lucy Knight. Gold Coasters are being urged to shop around for cheaper fuel amid warnings prices could skyrocket even further during the school holidays. Unleaded is hitting highs of $2.46 a litre this morning, while diesel is edging towards the $3 mark. RACQ spokesperson Tristan Vorius says some stations could still have some good deals.
9: We're really urging people to make sure they're using apps like RACQ's Fuels and Deals to find those cheaper sites. We know that they're currently around that $2 mark, but in the days to come, as those global oil prices start flowing through here to the Bowser, we're not sure that those cheaper prices will stay around for much longer.
8: Fire investigators are working to determine whether a lithium battery is what sparked a fire emergency in the heart of Surfers. A blaze erupted at an e-bike rental business on Orchard Ave yesterday afternoon, forcing busy streets to be shut down for hours until the area was deemed safe enough to reopen at about 10 o'clock last night. A Queensland teenager has been charged with terrorism offences, accused of possessing violent extremist material and promoting it online. The 18-year-old Morton Bayman is alleged to have operated several social media channels where he shared content supporting violence against Muslims, Jews and migrants. His arrest follows a raid on his home in May after federal police were alerted by the FBI. And the International Monetary Fund is urging the federal government to rein in government spending. It comes as high inflation takes its toll on Australia's economic growth. Some economists warn we could be hit with another three rate hikes by the middle of next year.
0: The original extreme sport. It's Still Timber Sports. See it live this Saturday. Queen Elizabeth Park, Coolangatta. Still Timber Sports. Entry is free.
8: As for the Swans and Frio are fighting for a spot in the grand final. The two sides face off in a blockbuster prelim at a packed SCG tonight. The NRL could be heading to Tokyo with reports a global round will get underway in Japan and Hong Kong in 2028. Word is the Roosters and the Broncos could be among the teams heading over. And Molly Picklum has hit the surf at the WSL event in California for her second round heat. Fellow Aussie Tyler Wright was knocked out early this morning, while Callum Robson is the only Aussie man to advance to the quarters. We'll take a look at Gold Coast weather next.
10: Energex crews work in some tough conditions, but they shouldn't have to deal with threats and violence. 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
8: To the weather, mostly sunny across the coast today, top of

0: 24 degrees. Mostly sunny again tomorrow, heating up to 28. Blue skies over Sunday and Monday, then possible shower on Tuesday. At the Seaway right now, it's 21 degrees. 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
2: Yeah, Sam.
1: Hey, you talked to Mark lately?
2: I haven't really talked to him, but he looks pretty down.
1: He looks pretty down. Yeah, well, maybe we should cheer him up then.
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0: 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Hot Tomatoes, $10,000 cash tracks. Remember, Oakley for Mermaid with the new voice.
1: So you've won $1,000. Congratulations. All yours.
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0: Every song is worth $100 cash track, that is. And if you can name them all this afternoon with Moira and Big Trip, you'll win $1,000. Just when

0: 1029 Hot Tomato. Here's another Gold Coast flashback. Bringing that old school back. Girl, I like it. To the 80s.
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0: 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There's a couple of accidents there, one around Dreamworld and one around Wet n Wild as well. The Coomera Connect as well, southbound, looks very busy. On a brighter note, we have got a Hot Tomato Cash Track coming up in the next 10 minutes. It's worth $100. And, of course, if you can name them all this afternoon with Moira and Big Trev, you'll win a grand and continue our winning streak.
1: I never met you, but I wanted to invite you to the party. And you walked in with those green eyes.

1029 Hot Tomato. That is New Sienna Spiro. Great Expectations. Accident on the M1 causing delays. Pimpama to Dreamworld northbound. And also the Coomera Connect there through Monterey Keys north as well. This is a Hot Tomato cash track. Here's some good news. George Ezra, Blame It On Me. Write it down. It's worth $100. And if you can name them all this afternoon with Moira and Big Trev, you'll win $1,000.

0: 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Like on the Ocean Way from the Seaway to Cooley. You can't
1: 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So keep walking. 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
3: 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A Gold Coast teenager has been charged over a home invasion in Brisbane. The 18-year-old woman was allegedly part of a